So this is called Dancing on My Own. Oh, look at Meryl. She's so beautiful. She's cheering us on in my mind.

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because when these women marry these men, they have a tendency to take advantage of them. They forget about all the sweet things they say to get them, that they have to keep on saying them to keep.

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somebody and just tell them, whenever I come into God's house, I got to lift my hands. 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

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Yes, sir. 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And there's something about walking with him, hallelujah. 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

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I'm gonna say it one more time. I don't feel no way far. Sing it for me, Keith.

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Oh, yeah. In trouble.

received a word a couple of months ago that shook me, and I didn't really understand it until just recently. And I believe that the word wasn't just for me. You can sit down. I believe that the word wasn't just for me. I believe it really applies to a generation. He was talking about David. And he was saying, as the word of the Lord began to come to me, the word started out and said, your time of public revealing is coming faster than we have time to prepare. And most people get real excited about that. And where it was based out of was the fact that when the prophet Samuel was sent to Jesse's house to anoint the new king, everybody in the city knew that he was there offering up a sacrifice. And so Jesse invites all of his sons except for David. David's still out in the field as the presentation is happening. And you had to know that David knew what was going on because everyone in the city knew what was going on. There's been something in here where you've been worshiping God, you've been in your secret place, you've been in your quiet time, serving God unnoticed. You feel like, man, it seems like no one notices what's going on. But when the prophet Samuel got done looking at all the signs, he asked Jesse, do you have another one? Of course, he's looking at him. It's David on the field. So he calls him in. You got to understand David at this moment. He's probably smelling uncalm. He's in a place where he didn't have a chance to prepare for his moment of anointing like everyone else. They were all ready for that moment. So the word was that your time of public revealing is coming faster than you have time to prepare for. And here's the reason. You're needed soon because there's a Goliath in the field challenging the armies of God. And David's the only one who knows how to kill. There are some Goliaths that are standing in the field of the world, defying the armies of God, defying the churches of God. Goliaths like poverty. Goliaths like homelessness. Goliaths like hunger. Goliaths like loneliness and abortion.

God wants to raise up a generation, I believe, we're here tonight on assignment, that believes that it can change the world with the authority of God. That's not satisfied and content to just sing over one another, but wants to take this to the world so that everyone can experience the presence of God. That we say, God, give us a heart for the nations. God, give us a heart for this generation. God, give us a heart for the things that you care about. The widow and the orphan and the fatherless and the home. There comes a moment in our worship where we begin to recognize that this is not about us. We've been subconsciously taught. You know, you worship for your breakthrough. You worship for your healing. And you worship for this and you worship for that. God does those things because he loves us.

This is his promise. This is our hope. We're never lost. This is his promise. And this is our hope that we're never lost. This is his promise.

So when we were doing pop-up worship, God kind of made ways for us to have conversations with people that were far from him. And we would get to kind of ask and dialogue with them like, you know, why do you think there's such a space between you and God? And I promise you, like 9 times out of 10, the same answer came up, which is that they felt like they did something so bad that they couldn't come back. Like, and they would say, like, you don't know. And I try to be an open person. So I'm like, you killed somebody? Cool. Like, what happened? And it was just this like arresting idea that whatever I did was so bad that I can't come back. And the Bible talks about that because that's kind of a servant master mentality, right? Like if we don't do the right thing, then we don't serve our master well. But the Bible says something to kind of combat that. It says that we no longer have to call him master as if we're only servants, but we can call him Abba, Father. And a father doesn't care how many times you mess up. He doesn't care how many times you fall. There's even a story in the prodigal son where it says that as the son was coming back and he was walking back towards the father's house, that the father saw him from afar off and ran to him. He was walking, the father was running. And tonight I think God wants to rest that promise in our hearts.

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Let your name be honored, God. And we commit all that we are to you, God, and everything that we do. And we reach to you.

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Do I have anybody in here that believes in the divine power of God? 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
1: What's up, everybody? I am Jabin. You're watching Gospel Worship Experience, and I'm here with the one and only gospel sensation, Miranda Curtis. How are you doing?
2: Wonderful.
1: All is well. So I know you to be this worship leading powerhouse. How did you get such a great, a lot of people sing, how did you get this great passion for worship?
0: I love the presence of God. That's my safe place. And I realized that worship yields fruit. And I think sometimes, I think along the way, the protocol has been off. You know, the scripture declares that we enter into his gates with thanksgiving and into his courts with praise. And nowadays, I see that it's the complete opposite. So we wait for a magic show. Or we wait for God to move. And we'll say, okay, when we see God move, then we'll respond. The protocol is off. And so when I started seeing that more and more, I had a passion and a desire to teach that, no, this is not the approach, because he is our treasure. He is our treasure, and there's fruit in worship. It bears fruit.
1: What do you mean by fruit? What do you mean by that?
0: Healing.
1: Healing.
0: Miracles.
1: Miracles.
0: Signs.
1: Signs.
0: Wonders.
1: Yeah.
0: All of those things are out of our obedience to God. And I think sometimes we know that God is God, but we just want to see some things before we respond.
1: Why do you think that is? Why do we have to see it or want to see it? Is that just the human nature?
0: I think that's the human nature.
1: Yeah.
0: I think there's some things that we as a body should undo, because I'm grieved at times when we don't give God what's due.
1: How did you, did you, well, let me ask you this. Were you ever on that side?
0: Yes, I was. Okay.
1: I love this lady. How did you get from being one of those people of waiting to just stepping in deep?
0: When I became a true worship leader, when I was on the other side, I said, oh, I get it now. I see. And there's so much that I've seen over the years, and my life changed when I went to South Africa.
1: Okay, talk about that.
0: Went to South Africa, and I had to teach a workshop. We were in a service and worshiped for 3 hours straight, nonstop. No one had to tell us what to do. It was just the love of God, and I wept, and I was convicted, and I repented. And from that day forward, I said, never again will I be found not giving you my best.
1: Do you think it's because we have a lot of distractions here on the, in the Western?
0: Yeah, I think we'd be spoiled.
1: Yeah.
0: We have the comfortable chairs, the nice AC, you know, all of these things. And we have a lot to be grateful for. And, you know, times have changed. And I just feel like, you know, people in other countries. And here's the thing. These people were well-dressed. I was looking at their hair like, I want it like that. Driving nice cars. But they came in with this appreciation to God.
1: So how do we get this generation, how do we in our nations, how do we get us? If you could speak to everybody right now in one line or two lines, how do we get there? How do we come out of all these layers?
0: All of these layers.
1: Materialism.
0: Again, as the scripture says, you enter into his gates with thanksgiving and into his courts with praise. And we talk about the scripture that God seeketh such to worship him, and that they that worship him must worship him in spirit and in truth. And we deal with the spirit and truth part, but the revelation to the truth is reality. It's reality.
1: That whatever I am, it is what it is.
0: And God responds to truth.
1: Yeah.
0: Because that's who he is.
1: Yeah.
0: That's who he is. He knows us better than we know ourselves.
1: So stop faking.
0: And so I see a lack of vulnerability
1: yeah.
0: in the presence of God.
1: Yeah.
0: And I think that once we get to that place, that God will be able to show us so many signs and wonders and miracles. I believe that.
1: Do you have to be musical to be a great worshiper?
0: No. It's our responsibility as a believer. So even if you, it's our responsibility as a believer.
1: To be what?
0: A worshiper. A worshiper, whether you play or sing, our responsibility, our daily devotion our prayer life. To me, it's the highest form of worship. So I'm passionate, I'm passionate. But, you know, it's you don't have to be musical.
1: All right, our time is up. I can talk to you all day. This is Miranda Curtis, everybody. God bless you.
0: Thank you for having me.

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0: y'all, even though the cameras are here, we ain't having no show. 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Huh? 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My God, my God. Amen. Amen. That's what we came here for. 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
1: My God. 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

I know you better than I know myself. Teach me, Lord, to know your ways and to know your truth. Blessed morning to all under the sound of my voice. This is the day that the Lord has made. Let us rejoice and be glad in it. We give God thanks and we give Him praise for this day. We know that is nothing good that we have done, but because of His grace and because of His mercies, while we are not consumed, thank you, Lord. Thank you, Lord, for your blessings on us, Lord. Thank you for your breath in our lungs, and that is why we pour out our praise to you, Lord. Father, this morning we thank you and we praise you. We exalt you, we lift you up, we magnify you. For you are worthy, you are holy, and there is none like you. Father, we thank you that this morning we come with grateful hearts.

because we know whom we serve. We know that nothing is impossible with you. And so this morning, with grateful hearts and lifted hands, O God, we surrender all to you, all to Jesus. Father, I thank you, Lord, for the forgiveness of sins. Wash us, Lord, thoroughly. Cleanse us, Lord. Purify us, Lord, so that as we praise, as we worship, it will come up to you as a sweet-smelling savor. It will not just be noise, but it will be that sweet, sweet sound in your ears. Father, this morning we thank you and we praise you. You said if we confessed our sins, you are faithful and just to forgive us and to cleanse us from all unrighteousness. And so this morning we come confessing, Lord, that we have sinned against you and you alone, Lord. This morning we ask for your forgiveness so that we can enter into your holies of holies and lift you up and magnify you and worship you for who you are, not because of what you have given to us, but because of you, because of who you are. We worship you because of who you are. We exalt you and we praise you, Lord. Father, we thank you for all your benefits towards us. We thank you, O God, for your loving kindness that is better than life. We thank you, O God, for your steadfast love. We thank you for your protection. We thank you, O God, for giving your angels charge over us. We thank you, O God, for watching over us. Even when we don't even know it, you are protecting us. Father, we say thank you, Lord. We give you praise, glory, and honor. I bring the listeners before you. Lord, this morning, I speak Psalm 91 over them, Lord. Father God, let no evil come near their dwelling, Lord. Father, give you thank you, O God, that every tongue that rise up against them in judgment will be condemned. I thank you, Lord, that you are their protector, you are the provider, you are their all in all. This morning, I thank you, O God, that you are the strong tower where they can run into and be saved. Father, this morning, we thank you and we praise you for all that you have done, all that you will continue to do, and all that you are doing even now for us. And I pray for the listeners. I bring them before you. Thank you, Lord, that even though 1,000 may fall at their side and 10,000 at their right hand, it will not come near them. Father, we thank you that you have said in your word, because they love me, I will rescue them. You said you will protect them, for they acknowledge your name. And so this morning, I pray, O God, that you, God, will protect them from all harm and danger. We give you praise, glory, and honor. And we ask all these things in no other name but the matchless name of our Lord and Savior, our risen King, Jesus Christ of Nazareth. Amen and amen. To know your truth, Lord, I want to. Lord, I want to know you better than I know myself, my pastor. Better than I know my pastor. Teach me. Better than I know my children. Lord, I want to know you better than I know anyone else.

0: We've been hearing things all around the world. We hear things, preachers, and things all around the world. But we want to hear you.
1: We want to hear you, Lord.
0: To have an experience.
1: We say, speak, Lord. Speak to us, Lord. So this morning, we're going to do Psalm 91. Yeah, we're going to do Psalm 91. We're going to speak it over all of us. Psalm 91. That's what we're going to do for our reading before we get into the request line. Father, we thank you another day. We thank you, God, that every day your mercies, they are new. And we say, great is thy faithfulness. Father, as we're about to read and hear your word, we ask, O God, that you will prepare our hearts so that your word will fall on good ground. It will grow and it will germinate and bring forth much fruit. I give you praise, glory, and honor in Jesus' precious name. Amen and amen. Psalm 91. Here beginneth the reading. I'm going to read it from the New King James Version. He who dwells in the secret place of the Most High shall abide under the shadow of the Almighty. I will say of the Lord, He is my refuge and my fortress. My God, in Him I will trust. Surely he shall deliver me from the snares of the fowler and from the perilous pestilence. He shall cover you with his feathers, and under his wings you shall take refuge. His truth shall be your shield and your buckler. You shall not be afraid of the terror by night, nor the arrow that flies at day, nor the pestilence that walks in darkness, nor the destruction that lays waste at noonday. 1,000 may fall at your side, and 10,000 at your right hand, but it shall not come near you. Only with your eyes shall you look and see the reward of the wicked. Because you have made the Lord, who is my refuge, even the Most High, your dwelling place, no evil shall befall you, nor shall any plague come near your dwelling. For he shall give his angels charge over you, to keep you in all your ways. In their hands, they shall bear you up, lest you dash your foot against a stone. You shall tread upon the lion and the cobra. The young lion and the serpent you shall trample on the feet. Because he has set his love upon me, therefore I will deliver him. I will set him on high because he has known my name. He shall call upon me and I will answer him. I will be with him in trouble. I will deliver him and honor him. With long life I will satisfy him and show him my salvation. This is the word of God. And we all say, thanks be to God. Amen and amen. So Lady Mellow, today's your birthday. Today it's your birthday. And so we speak Psalm 91 over you, that no evil will come near your dwelling, no plague or anything, because the Lord has given his angels charge over you. And because you set your love upon him, he will deliver you. And he will set you on high, high above all that is happening, high. And because you know his name, oh yes, when you call upon him, he will answer you. And he will be with you in trouble. And we know that you are living out verse 16 with long life. With long life, I will satisfy her and show her my salvation. That is you, Lady Mellow. That is you. And so we give God thanks and we give him praise for allowing you to see another year. We rejoice with you this morning, thanking you for being with us, because there are many choices. But you are here with us, spending your early part of your birthday with us here on Spiritual Connection, and we say thank you. Thank God for allowing you to see another year. Amen. So, later on, after we play this, I have a song for you, Camilla Hancock from Lady Esther. I have a song for you from Lady Esther on your special day, today, your birthday. So we're going to start off with this one this morning. See what the Lord has done. Right, Lady Mello? See what the Lord has done. Another year on the land of the living.

God has done. See what the Lord has done. And we all can say that because we have entered into a brand new month, the month of July, and it's all God's doing. It is all God's doing. And so we thank God. So we're going up to Nevis, Brother Brown, with this one. Cover me this new month. The month of July is for all of us. It's for all of us. Cover us, Lord, in this new month. In the month of July, cover us, Lord. Cover us.

0: cover me, Lord, with your grace this new month. And you know, as I listen, I remember the 2 Corinthians with chapter 12, yeah, with Paul, yeah, with the thorn. And he cried out to God, and you know, he said, God, I know sorrow for his sin. And he asked God to remove it. And you know, but all God said to him in verse 9, but he said to me, my grace is sufficient for you, for my power is made perfect in weakness. Therefore, I will boast all the more gladly about my weaknesses, so that Christ's power may rest on me. That is why, for Christ's sake, I delight in weaknesses, in insults, in hardship, in persecutions, in difficulties. For when I am weak, then I am strong, powerful indeed. And so many times we get turned off from insults, and we're not going back to church, we're not doing this, we are not doing that. But Paul, the Apostle Paul, is saying, that is why, for Christ's sake, I delight in weaknesses. Wow. I delight in weaknesses, in insults, in hardship, in persecution, in difficulties. For when I am weak, then I am strong. May that be our cry. May that be our heart desire, that we will understand that when we are going through things, that God's grace is sufficient. Thank you, Brother Brown, for reminding us of that. So, it is a request line, but it's also Kamala Hancock's birthday. So, let's go to the phone lines. Blessed, blessed morning.
1: Good morning, Sister Sandra. And a happy, happy birthday to Kamala Hancock. May she live to see many, many more birthdays to come, long life and happiness. And I want her to cut the cake, celebrate, live long, live strong, in the name of the Lord once more. May you live to see more years, Kamala. May the good God bless and keep you all good. Let no weapon that farm against thee shall ever prosper. And my request for today is, under his wings I'm safely abiding. Have a blessed day, Sister Sandra.
0: Thank you, Lady Book. Have a blessed day, too. Yes.
1: Bye.
0: All right. Okay. So, for Kamala Hancock and her birthday. So, we're going over to Nevis again. Lady Chapman, Beverly Chapman, she's sending out birthday greetings to Kamala Hancock, the birthday lady, the lady of the day. We're celebrating today, and also this song, oh, thank you, Lord, for one more year, one more day, one more year. Another year for Kamala Hancock, another day for us. Also for Catherine Trotman, Sylvain Henry, Mother Sylvia Penny, Sinwick Morton, Faustina Stevens, Juliet Pemberton, James Ivo Allen, Brother Burnell, Yolanda Dyer, and also good morning to Mother, good morning, all coming in from Lady Chapman, wishing you guys a wonderful, wonderful day. So let's play this one.

Thank you, Lord, for one more year. Thank you, Lady Chapman, for sending that one out to the birthday lady, Camilla Hancock, Mellow up there in Caden Avenue. So we're going up to St. Peter's and saying blessed morning to Brother Clement, to all the listeners in St. Peter's. Yep. So this one is for the Wesleyan Holiness Church, Beacon of Hope, you, Christine Clark, our poet, to Mother, and to all under the sound of my voice. Brother Clement, this one is your request.

Just a rose will do. Don't spend your money on all this lot of expensive flowers. Just a rose will do. And a wise man once said that, you know, in the African race, we, the black people, we bury our money. That's what he said. Because we spend thousands of dollars on a casket, a coffin, on funeral. We bury our money. Yeah, think about it. Just a rose will do. So we are staying in St. Peter's. Lady Christine Clark, this is your request going out to all the listeners. The birthday lady, Camilla Hancock. Psalm 107, we give thanks.

0: Okay, so let's have Cousin Valerie send out her greetings to Lady Mello. Go right ahead.
1: Good morning to you, long-time neighbor. I'm in Hancock wishing you God guidance and protection and a happy, happy birthday to you. Hope you have a wonderful, wonderful day and give God thanks for today.
0: Amen.
1: Have a blessed day and I wanted to listen to your great.
0: Yes, okay. I'll play that in a
1: short. And for Princess and Precious, Pemberton, the Williams, the Watley, the Paris, wishing everybody a wonderful, wonderful day. So come in, I'm going to have a wonderful, wonderful day in Jesus' name. Love you.
0: Okay. Thank you, Cousin Valerie. Yeah, that all takes right. Shortly. God bless. Have a great day.
1: You too. Bye.
0: Bye. Okay, so it's all about Camilla Hancock today. So we're going to the song requested by Lady Burke. So we're going down to Camps Village. We're going down to Camps Village. And this one, Under His Wings. We're going to play it by Evangelist Bridget Blucher for Lady Burke and Lady Mello.

Amen, amen. Under his wings. That one is coming from Psalms 91. Psalms 91 and verse 4. Here, Psalms 91 and verse 4. He shall cover you with his feathers, and under his wings you shall take refuge. His truth shall be your shield and buckler under his wings. Thank you, Lady Burke, for requesting that one. So, Lady Esther there in Buckley's is sending birthday greetings out to Camilla Hancock and her son, Vernell Hodge, both celebrating today. So we have double celebration, and it's the second day, and double birthday greetings to Camilla Hancock and Vernell Hodge. They're in Buckley's, coming in from Lady Esther, wishing both of you a wonderful day, and may you live to see many more in good health, serving the Lord, of course, serving the Lord. So this one is for you, Vernell, and Lady Mello from Lady Esther.

vast domain and beheld in sin's dread sway.

0: Okay, so let's go to the phone line and say a blessed morning to Brother Dave. I hope you come to sing for Camilla Hancock.
1: Oh, how about today's Camilla Hancock's birthday?
0: Yes.
1: Oh, man, okay. All right. Well, of course, if you want me to sing, I'll sing for Camilla Hancock. That's one of my old-time church member.
0: Sure, sure. Yes.
1: Huh?
0: Of course, you wanted to sing. You got to fill in for me because I can't sing it, so the Lord sent you to sing.
1: Amen.

0: Yay.
1: I know you're listening. I listen every morning. I listen to all your people who are calling. And I just want to say happy birthday to you, Camilla Hancock. And if my mother was here, you know she would have wished you happy birthday as well, too. So just enjoy your day, and God bless you.
0: Amen.
1: Amen.
0: You had all the birthday greetings, the others, the Mama, Nevis.
1: Oh, yeah. I also want to say three happy birthday to my granny in Nevis, who will be turning 96. On Friday, that's tomorrow. You know, and I was just telling, just to share it with you, your members, your followers, them. I was just telling Sister Sandra, this woman here can't keep still. Every time I go and visit this lady here, she opened the breadfruit. She thought, oh, she picking breadfruit, and she 96. I said, Granny, what are you doing opening the breadfruit? She said, really, I'm going to pick it for, I have to pick it for myself.
0: Wow.
1: 96 and still climbing breadfruit tree.
0: Wow.
1: So happy birthday, Granny Belzy. Love you.
0: Okay. Thank you, Brother Dave.
1: Thank you for
0: blessing us with your voice.
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1: Not because I don't call you and listen every morning.
0: Anytime. God bless. Have a great and safe day.
1: And keep doing the wonderful work of the Lord.
0: Amen. As long as he gives me, lend me his breath, I will. Thank you.
1: Yes. I know sometimes we do get tired, but nothing that we do for God goes unpaid.
0: Amen to that.
1: You know, just like I was telling my children, everything is not about money. I can remember when I was much younger, and my mother used to send me to carry food for the neighbors and so. I used to look for money, I won't lie, because I did love money bad. But one of the things that they used to say was, God bless you.
0: Mm-hmm.
1: God bless you, son. And today, that blessing has
0: been
1: here still.
0: Amen.
1: You know, I know there's a lot of young people that listen to you as well. I just want to encourage them. Everything is not about money. You know, do it from a willing heart, and God will get you the money that you need. Once you get a blessing, that blessing goes with you from generation to generation.
0: Amen.
1: The money is going to be spent and done away with, but your blessing lasts forever.
0: Amen to that. That's so true.
1: Everybody have a good day. I love you, Sandra.
0: Thank you so much for your word of wisdom to us, reminding us that it's not all about money. God bless you, Brother Dave.
1: Yes, God bless you, to Sister Sandra.
0: Thank you. Have a great day. Love you, too. Okay, so that's Brother Dave singing for us and wishing Camilla Hancock happy birthday and Lady Nevis, 90, Adam, climbing still. And sometimes when you reach 50, you know, sometimes I just say they don't make people like they used to anymore. You know, we say that about cars and so, but it's like those who have gone on, they're strong. As soon as you hit 50 and this, you knock up one side and this hook stick and all, and they're 90 and 80 and they're going strong. And so we give God thanks and praise for that, for His grace upon them. And yes, it's not all about money. It's not all about money. And people will be amazed, like, you don't get paid for the morning. Oh, you get up to come ready for 5 for volunteer work. Because I know who I'm doing it for. And I know that God is no man's debtor. He will reward. And the blessings, the strength, and everything that comes with it. The money just going to be gone, just like that. But the blessings and the favor of God, last forever. And so that is what I'm seeking after. So it's no problem for me getting up to come here and to do this morning after morning after morning after morning. It is truly God. And so if I can bless someone, then that is enough. That is enough pay when people will call and say this, I was listening. And you know, because of that, I'm reading the Bible more. And when you ask say the scripture, I will go and read it. Oh, that is my reward, that people read and come to know God and serve Him. Yes, my great reward. So, we're going up to St. Peter's again. But before we do, for some reason, when I looked down, I saw the last part of the call from our birthday lady.

0: Okay, so we have to pull on this one for the birthday lady. Although, Mello followed. She didn't get to hear. I'm only putting you on because I'm working, but man, you're angry.
1: I'm falling.
0: Okay, you're like, go ahead, lady.
1: I'm falling. I bless the Lord at all times. His grace shall be continually in my mouth because he's good, his mercy is everlasting and true forever. Right?
0: Yes.
1: Now, God, I am married. Look what the Lord has done. In my life, then another milestone. All I go through all those things from a child. 3 major operations, 1 minor. And I am here. Praise
0: amen,
1: the Lord.
0: Amen, amen. Praise
1: and
0: the Lord.
1: And I'm thanking all of you who can request for me. Right? And I am loving all you. Not the fake love, you know. Not the fake love. This is the real love for all you. Because the Lord will say, forgive us our daily bread, and forgive us our trespasses, as we forgive those who trespass against us. And lead us not into temptation, but deliver us from evil. For thine the kingdom, the power, and the glory, forever and ever. You
0: amen.
1: Know, amen. I love you, and I love me, and I could forgive you, and I forgive me. And I pray that I will live for him until the last breath, bad, right? Because he loves me and he do a lot for me. And if he never cared for me, if he never had me for some purpose, I would have done part of that. Because I know my mother bought me in the wood, but he started the wood, and I know my mother. Mm-hmm. Right? Your mother will me, I call her mama.
0: Yes.
1: Right? And I go through a lot of things in life. So I continue. Remember me now, your prayers. You know what I mean?
0: Yes, yes.
1: And I'm going to live for him.
0: Amen.
1: Until the death of God. And all who send requests for me. For the day when I understand you sing a song for me, you know. You know, your mother and me a good friend from long time. You know? In a pastoral church, you know. When you
0: yes.
1: tell her, when you call, tell her, I hear still at the side of the living. You know? And all the others. And Beverly Chapman. And your cousin Valerie.
0: Yes.
1: And Patricia Williams. You know, and all the others were just Carl, man. You know them.
0: Yes.
1: Help me out. Yes. I am here. Thank God. I love you. God love you. And so do I. You hear?
0: Yes.
1: And your mother, silly. You know, silly, not me. Silly to come in with your boy bread. Silly.
0: Yes.
1: You know, not silly, but she's not silly now. Sylvania. We got Sylvina.
0: Sylvia.
1: Yes, for all those who are sick. And stuff with Sylvie Henry and all the mothers who are shut in. I pray that you will pray and stand for all of us. You know?
0: Okay, will do. Okay, thank you, Lady Mella, the birthday lady. God bless you, and may you live to see many more in good health.
1: Many more. Yes.
0: Amen.
1: I accept that. Okay.
0: Amen. So there you had it, the birthday lady. So we have to bring back Cousin Valerie's song from the top.

You are great, Lord, and you are greatly to be praised, and your greatness is unsearchable. You are great. You serve a great and awesome God, great and mighty God. Everything, not some things, but everything written about our God is great. Tell him. You are great, Lord.

0: everything, everything.
1: Everything between about you.
0: We love you, Jesus. We thank you, Jesus.

give you all the praise, we give you all the glory, we give you all the honor. Mercy is your name. You are great, you are great, you are great. It is now 6:19 here in studio, celebrating with Camilla Hancock and Vernell Hodge there in Buckley's. Belated birthday greetings to my sister Tammy, who celebrated yesterday. I don't know, I forget. Oh, I'm not good at birthdays. I'm not. So, I remembered yesterday, you know, after I left the radio station, I said, oh my, today's the 1st of July. It's my sister Tammy's birthday. So belated birthday greetings to you from all of us, right? Brother Wunta and the rest of the family. Hope you had a wonderful, wonderful day. So, Lady Mello, this one is for you. Coming in from Yvonne Taylor up there in Taylor's Village, sending birthday greetings out to you. So we're going to play this one for you from Yvonne Taylor.

Oh, love of God. Oh, love of God. I know, could tell you that Lady Mello is shedding some tears of joy every time you play Oh, Love of God. Right, Lady Mello? Just good, good, good tears. Tears of joy. It is now 6:25. Coming up at 6:30, we have Moms in Prayer. Lady McCoy will be praying for us this morning, reaching all around the world. That's Moms in Prayer. So let's take this one for you, Lady Mello.

0: let me leave behind an unfinished task. So we ask Lady McCoy to let us finish this part for Lady Mellow. So let's go to it before we go into Mom's in Prayer.
1: This is for Camilla Hancock. Happy birthday. A happy birthday to you, a happy birthday to you. 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

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A happy birthday to you. 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

0: And my sister Marcia used to say, "Happy birthday to you." Happy birthday. 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God bless you.
1: Thank you, Lady Clark. So we're going to go into Moms in Prayer. Lady McCoy will be praying for us this morning. We are linked in a strong chain. Thank you, Lady Clark.

0: Okay, so let's bring on this one and say a blessed, blessed morning to Lady Makai, Sonia Makai, who will be praying for us this morning. Mom's in prayer, reaching all around the world. Blessed morning.
1: Good morning, morning. How are you?
0: I'm doing great, giving God thanks for another day. And how are you this morning?
1: I'm getting there by the grace of God.
0: Amen. Amen. Amen.
1: Hallelujah. God is good and he's able.
0: All the time, all the time. Amen.
1: Trusting in him and all is going to be well.
0: Praise Amen.
1: God. Hallelujah. We just give God thanks and praise for another day. Because good morning to all who are tuning at this time. Forgive me for... Good morning to all who are tuning at this time. My name is Sonia Makai, and I greet you all in the wonderful name of our Lord and Savior Jesus Christ, our soon and coming King. Hallelujah. Praise the Lord. We just want to give God thanks, this praise this morning for being God and being God all by himself. Father, we praise you for you are the potter. We are the clay. Father, we praise you for you are the creator and ruler of everything. Father, I praise you this morning, O God, from the rising of the sun unto the going of the same. For your name, Lord, is worthy to be praised. Amen. Hallelujah. I praise you for you have authority over your creation. Hallelujah. And we just give you praise this morning, Father. We just lift you up, and we lift you up on the highest place. For you are the great high priest. You are the I am said that I am.
0: Amen.
1: The lily of the valley, the bright and morning star, the sweet rose of Sharon, our strong tower. And Father God, we just give you all the praise this morning. Hallelujah. For it is joined to your holy name. Praise the Lord.
0: Amen.
1: We are going to look at the attribute of God this morning as the potter. Hallelujah. And the meaning, the creator who has authority over his creation, one who molds and shapes. Hallelujah. And we just give God thanks this morning. We're going to look at the scripture. It's coming from Psalms 103 and verse 3, and I'm going to read the NIV version. Know that the Lord is God. It is he who made us, and we are his people and the sheep of his pasture. Praise the name of Jesus. Father God, as we come to stand in the gap for our nation's children this morning, and the Federation and those that are further afield, I bow before you this morning, God, and I confess my sins and my errors. I confess all my wrongdoings, O God, and I ask the Lord to forgive me today on the basis of your mercy. Cleanse me, Lord, by the blood of Jesus Christ, in the name of Jesus Christ.
0: Amen, amen.
1: Father God, I thank you, O God, for forgiving, for your forgiving grace. For you said, O God, in 1 John 1:9, if we confess our sins, you are faithful and righteous to forgive us our sins and to cleanse us from all unrighteousness. Father, I thank you, O God, for bringing me, O God, and bringing us into a new month. We thank you, O God, for the month that has passed by, for you have protected us, for you have been with us. And Father God, we look forward for this month as we, you know, this new month. We look forward for your continuous blessing upon our lives in the name of Jesus. We just give you thanks this morning, Father.
0: Thank you.
1: We thank you, O God, for the grace to see a new day. We thank you, O God, for the breath in our lungs. We thank you, O God, for the air that we breathe, your holy presence. We thank you, O God, for molding us and making us into the persons that you want us to be. And let your will be done in our lives, mighty God, in the name of Jesus. We thank you, O God, for providing safety for our nation's children day and night. We thank you, O God, for being with them always.
0: Yes, Lord.
1: Lord, our Father, may all our nation's children know that they are the clay and you are the potter. They are the works of your hand. Lord, we lift them up before you this morning. We lift up, oh God, those in the early childhood.
0: Yeah.
1: Father God, we pray, we thank you, oh God, for we have kept them. May parents bring up these children in the things of the Lord from at a tender age. We pray, O God, that these children will have a godly foundation, so that when they get older, they will not depart, mighty God, in the name of Jesus. May your plans and your purpose for these children prevail. We pray, oh God, that at an early age, these children will serve the Lord. Hallelujah. Father, we thank you and we praise you for molding them and shaping them in the man and the woman that you, God, want them to be. We thank you, oh God, and we praise you for keeping them safe throughout the child month. We thank you, oh God, for keeping each and every one of them safe. We thank you, oh God, for the teachers and the caretakers for being here for these little ones, mighty God. And Father God, may these teachers and caretakers, Lord God, we know that they have, that you are God, and besides you, there is no other. May they know, God, that these children, may they treat, take care of these children like their very own. We pray, oh God, for these, for those that are sick at this time. Father God, we lift them up before you, God. Those that are sick or might not be feeling well at this time.
0: Yeah.
1: We lift them up before you, Lord God, knowing, oh God, that you are the healer. And as we lift them up before you, Lord God, we ask, oh God, that you touch them from the crown of their head to the very sole of their feet. And Father God, bringing healing to their bodies in the name of Jesus. Father God, I continue and I lift up those in the womb. You know them even before they was formed into the mother's womb. And Father God, even now we cover them with the blood of Jesus, even as they are in the womb. May these children, oh God, develop perfectly, God, in the womb. May they be, oh God, filled with the Holy Spirit, even from in the mother's womb, like John the Baptist, in the mighty name of Jesus. We pray, oh God, that these mothers, oh God, will have a safe delivery. And Father God, we lift up those who do not know you as Lord and Savior. And we pray, oh God, that they will come to know you, Lord God, before time's turn to eternity. That's in the name of Jesus. We pray for those, oh God, who has a relationship with you. And we pray, oh God, that they will build the relationship, oh God, will be stronger. Even in this time, Lord God. We pray, oh God, that they will, you know, sing to the babies and pray, mighty God. Even from in the womb, mighty God, they will bring them up in the way that you want them to go. Mighty God, let them prepare them from even in the womb to serve you in the name of Jesus. And Father God, we just thank you and we give you all the praise and we give you all the glory. We continue, Lord God, and we lift up, oh God, the primary school students before you. And Father God, these are your creation and you have authority over them. Mold them and shape them in the man and the woman that you want them to be, Lord God. Lord, may these children know that they are the clay and you are the potter.
0: Yes.
1: And they are the works of your hand. May these children, oh God, be kind to each other. And Father God, we thank you and we praise you for how you have looked after these children. You have kept them safe throughout this school term. Lord, may these children love one another as you have commanded them to. In the name of Jesus. Father God, we pray, oh God, that these children who has made a choice to walk with you, we thank you, oh God, Jesus, and we praise Jesus, you for Jesus. Saving them.
0: Yes, Lord.
1: Father God, may their faith, oh God, be strengthened. When they are weak, strengthen them, Lord God, with your joy. For the joy of the Lord is their strength. May these children, oh God, be kind to each other. As you said, oh God, in Ephesians 4:32, may they be kind to each other, tender-hearted, forgiving one another, even as Christ's sake has forgiven them, in the name of Jesus. Father, we praise you and we thank you, oh God, for how you have helped, oh God, the parents of the graduates, oh God. You have supplied all the needs according to your riches in glory by Christ Jesus. Father God, we pray, oh God, for good success as they move on to a new chapter in their lives. May they stay, oh God, in the shape that you have shaped them into, in the name of Jesus. We pray, oh God, for those, oh God, who might be traveling at this time. for the summer vacation. Mighty God, may you go, oh God, before them and make every crooked path straight in the name of Jesus. Ma'am. We cover them, oh God, even now with the blood of Jesus, from the crown of their head to the very sole of their feet this morning, mighty God, in the name of Jesus. And Father God, we thank you, oh God, for going before them and making every crooked path straight. Father God, we bring, oh God, our high school and our colleges, students before you, God, those that are here and those that are overseas. Father God, and most of them are home at this time, God. We praise you and we thank you, oh God, for your protection over them. We thank you, oh God, for watching over them. We thank you, oh God, for protecting them from danger seen and unseen. We thank you, Lord God, for being with these children, oh God, during the exam time, how we have been with them. We pray, oh God, that our schools will be drug-free and alcohol-free, and that no addiction will have any hold on our youths. Amen. In the mighty name of Jesus.
0: In the name of Jesus.
1: And Father God, this morning we pray, oh God, for those who will be traveling, oh God, whether it be to be back home, those who are in college and they will be traveling back home, or those who here and they will be leaving the Federation. We pray, oh God, for this, for safe travel, mighty God, at this time. Father God, and we pray, oh God, that at the appointed time you will bring them back to us safely. And you will take those, oh God, who have traveled here back to their Pacific colleges and wherever they come from safely, mighty God, in the name of Jesus.
0: Yes,
1: we cover all our children, oh God, even now with the blood of Jesus.
0: The blood of Jesus.
1: In the mighty name of Jesus.
0: Yes, Lord.
1: Even as they are going out on vacation, we cover them with the blood of Jesus. We declare, oh God, this morning that no weapon that is formed against our children, our nation's children, will prosper. Father God, for those who has finished the fifth form and they are going, oh God, they're starting a new beginning. Father, we thank you and we praise you for helping them to make it through. We thank you, oh God, that they was able to do all things through you, Christ, who have strengthened them. In the name of Jesus. Father God, for those who are going to further their education, go on to college, God, we pray, oh God, for your presence to go with them. For those, oh God, who will be going into the workplace, God, we also pray for your presence to go with them. In the name of Jesus. We pray, oh God, for the tearing down of all the works of Satan in the lives of these children. We pray, oh God, that even the very thoughts, oh God, will be brought into captivity to your obedience of Christ. In the mighty name of Jesus. With the authority of the name of the Lord Jesus Christ, we ask for these children deliverance from the power and the persuasion of the evil one. In the mighty name of Jesus. Father, we pray, oh God, that their conscience, oh God, will be convicted and that you, God, will bring them to the point of repentance, and that they, oh God, will listen and believe as they hear or read your word, mighty God, in the name of Jesus. May your perfect will and purpose be accomplished in and through these children's life, in the mighty name of Jesus Christ. Father, remember, oh God, parents at this time. May our parents, oh God, be not wise in their own eyes, but depart from evil, O God, and do good. We pray, O God, that parents will let children be children as long as they can, mighty God, as long as they should. May children not be involved in the adult activities. May they enjoy their childhood, mighty God. Help them not to encourage them to grow up too fast, but may they take their time and wait on the Lord. Because, God, you has good things in store for these children. Yes. Hallelujah. Like you said in your word in Jeremiah 29 and verse 11, for I know the plans that I have.
0: Yes.
1: Praise the Lord. Plans to prosper and not to harm. Plans to give them hope and to give them a future, to give them an expected end. So, Father God, we pray, God, that parents will not spoil God's plan, but they will bring up these children in the nurture and the admiration of our Lord and Savior Jesus Christ.
0: Yes.
1: Hallelujah. That these children, oh God, we pray, God, that parents will send their children to the different vacation Bible school. Father, we are having a lot of vacation Bible school around this federation. We pray, oh God, that parents, oh God, will send their children to these Sunday school, mighty God. I mean, the vacation Bible school, Father. And we pray, oh God, that even as a result, mighty God, boys and girls, oh God, will come to know Jesus as their Lord and personal and indwelling Savior. In the mighty name of Jesus. Because, God, it's not your will that any should perish, but that all should come to repentance in Jesus' name. And, Father God, we cover them once more with the precious blood of Jesus Christ. Father God, we lift up moms in prayer before you at this time. We pray, oh God, that every nation worldwide will be covered with prayer, and the schools and children will be covered with prayer. We pray, oh God, that you will give moms in prayer staff and board directors wisdom and discernment as they make decisions, oh God, on behalf of the ministry. We pray, oh God, that you'll keep this ministry pure and unified, mighty God, in the name of Jesus. We pray, oh God, that you'll add members, oh God, to the different groups, mighty God, in Jesus' name. And Father God, we just give you all the praise and all the thanks, mighty God. Help us to continue to do the work that you have called us to do. For in June season, oh God, we will reap if we faint not. Father God, remember the radio station at this time and the staff. God, continue to bless and continue to be with them. Continue to provide what they need, oh God, the necessary funds and stuff that they need, mighty God, to stay on the airways. Father God, we lift up Sister Sandra before you, Lord God. And we thank you, O God, for her willingness. We thank you for her faithfulness. Father God, continue to be with her. Continue to bless her, Lord God. Continue to strengthen her, mighty God. Because, God, we know it's not by might, not by power, but we know, God, it's by your spirit that she has been strengthened, O God, to do this work. And, Father God, we just give you thanks and praise. Father God, we cover her with the blood of Jesus. We cover her family, O God.
0: Thank you.
1: We cover her home, everything, O God, that have concern. We cover them this morning with the precious blood of Jesus Christ.
0: Amen.
1: And Father God, we thank you, O God, that your blood prevail and your blood never lose its power. So Father God, we give you thanks and we give you praise. I cover myself and my family with the blood of Jesus. I cover everyone, O God, that is agreeing with this prayer at this time. With the blood of Jesus.
0: Amen.
1: And Father God, we thank you, O God, because you said in your word, if any two on earth agree as touching anything, it will be done for them by their Father which is in heaven. So Father God, we thank you, O God, and we call it done in no other name but the name of your Son, Jesus Christ. In Jesus' mighty name, we give you thanks. Amen and amen.
0: Amen. Hallelujah. Amen. Amen. Thank you, Lord. Thank you, Lord. Thank you for hearing and answering our prayers.
1: Amen.
0: Lady Mackay, we cover you also. As you covered us, we cover you with the blood of Jesus. You and your family, no weapon that form Amen. Against you will ever prosper because God is your protector. Amen?
1: Amen. Amen. Amen. Praise Amen. God. Amen. Have a blessed day, my sister.
0: Thank you. Have a blessed day also. God bless. So there you had it, Lady Mackay praying for us, Moms in Prayer, reaching all around the world. All around the world. So we're going to take this one. The attribute was God is our potter. He's the one who made us. He formed us. Even in our mother's womb, no matter how old we are, 96, whatever, it is all God. It is all God. So Psalm 139 and verse 14, I praise you because I'm fearfully and wonderfully made. Your works are wonderful. I know them all too well. You are fearfully and wonderfully made by God who is the potter. So we're going to take this one for our children. Wonderfully made. Thank you, Lady Mackay, once again for praying for our children, reaching all around the world.

Just the way I am. Just the way I am. Wonderfully made in God's image. So boys and girls, you are fearfully and wonderfully made.

Amen. I am wonderfully made. And that is our verse for our children today. Psalm 139 and verse 14. I praise you because I'm fearfully and wonderfully made. Your works are wonderful. I know it full well. Psalm 139 and verse 14 for our children. It is now 6:58. So tomorrow we'll have our Bible lesson. We had our song. We had our memory verse for our children. But we have to play one more for Lady Mello on her birthday. So tomorrow we'll have our, God's willing, we'll have our Bible lesson. And we have our VBS. Yeah, let's continue with our Vacation Bible School before we go into that song. Our VBS, Vacation Bible School, let's see. So we're starting off with the Antioch Baptist Church. Yeah, I think they are first. So we are starting off with the Antioch Baptist Church, the Vacation Bible School, from the 13th to the 17th of July, 2026, 9 a.m. to 12 noon, ages 3 and up. That's Antioch Baptist Church, the 13th of this month to the 17th, 9 a.m. to 12 noon. And from Antioch Baptist Church, then we are going to Pentecostal Church of God. That's in Boone Avenue, right across from Dr. Connor, the Church of Lady Armstrong. So there's going to be from the 20th to the 24th. So right out of Antioch Baptist Church, we are going to Pentecostal Church of God there in Boone Avenue from the 20th to the 24th. And from there, then we are going down to Malone Avenue, right? That's it. Okay, Olivet Gospel Hall. Let me call her area and get it mixed up. Olivet Gospel Hall for Camp Abraham Ministries, the 27th of July to the 31st of August, just like that, right? So from now. So the 27th of July to the 31st of August, 9 to 12 daily. So we are going down to Camp Abraham at Olivet Gospel Hall. Also, on the 10th of August to the 14th of August, we're going to Tucker Clark Primary, Beacon of Hope, with for VBS 8:30 to 12:30, The Road to Jesus. One way, The Road to Jesus. And if you realize, Lady McCoy, we have the same theme. PEC and Beacon of Hope having the same theme, one way, one way. And so PEC is on the same date, Lady McCoy, we are at the same time. So for those of you who can't make it to Tucker Clark, you're going to PEC, there in Needmus. Yep, you're going there in Needmus and to VBS on the same date, the 27th of July to the 31st, 8. Wow, that's early. So children have to get up early. 8 a.m. to 12 noon daily. Lunch and snack will be provided. And so the People's Evangelistic Center, Needmus or PEC, ages 3 and up. And there's no cost. It is free, free, free. And lunch and snack will be provided for your child or your children. So send them out. They have games and music and Bible lesson and all these things. So let's buckle up and have an adventure with Jesus one way. So, and I know there are others out there, so as we get them. So Antioch Baptist Church, Pentecostal Church of God, Camp Abraham, Beacon of Hope, and PEC, People's Evangelistic Center, Vacation Bible School. So that's our Vacation Bible School notices for our children. And yesterday, a child was telling me, Auntie Sanjay, can I wake up for 8:30? I said, oh, yes, you can. Philippians 4:30. And he just smiled. I can do all things. I said, all things to Christ who strengthens you. As long as you talk to God and tell him, God,
I know it's vacation, but I need to go to vacation Bible school. And then you have to put things in place, you know. You can't stay up till 3 a.m. and 4 a.m. playing games and say, oh, because

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Oh, yes. I know you love this one. Just walk left to right. You can do it. It's

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Hallelujah, amen.

0: Hallelujah. Amen. Okay, so I want us to just pause that one while we are saying hallelujah, and we'll have something to shout about. So listen to this short clip about the toddler being pulled from the rubble after 6 days. Hallelujah.
1: The remarkable images right here now, 6 days after those back-to-back earthquakes struck Venezuela. You're about to see the three-year-old boy pulled out alive. They used a camera that they sent underground to monitor him until they could reach him. Here's our chief international correspondent, James Longman, who was on the scene in Venezuela, the scene of all this destruction.
2: These are the moments of hope Venezuelans are clinging to tonight. This three-year-old boy discovered by searchers from Jordan who used cameras to monitor him until they could finally get him out. He appeared dazed, but tonight his rescuers say he's in good shape. Dozens of international crews are here not giving up, searching round the clock and sometimes finding the smallest survivors. This rescuer sharing a moment with the pup he saved before going right back to work. There are multiple U.S. teams here. This, the L.A. search crew.
3: I want to show you where we are here because this is extraordinary. This is a sea of debris in La Guaira. This is backbreaking work. We're on the roof of a
0: collapsed building here. 3 years old.
3: Heard
0: 6 days.
3: Below. And now the job of it.
0: Under the rubble. Thank God for technology, right?
3: Believe there's somebody alive.
0: Thank God for technology. Thank God. And now we can shout hallelujah after hearing that good news. After 6 days. Hallelujah.

Hallelujah. So a weather forecast for today, St. Kitts and Nevis. The second day of July 2026. 40% chance of peace.

PM showers, 40% chance of PM showers. The wind is at 10 to 19 miles per hour. The wind is at 10 to 19 miles per hour. The sea is 5 feet. 40% chance of PM showers. The wind is at 10 to 19 miles per hour. And we had a little drizzle this morning after 4. Showers of blessing for you, Lady Mellow. And Vonel, as you celebrate today, the second day of July 2026. Sing hallelujah.

0: Waymaker, game changer. Let's go to the phone lines quickly before I leave. Good morning, Sister Dolly. Good morning, quickly.
1: Good morning, Sister Sanjo.
0: Good morning.
1: I didn't know your ambulance. I was just calling to say good morning.
0: Oh.
1: But I'm saying good morning to all of the town of Malibu.
0: I thought you calling me for Lady Miller.
1: I've been calling because I've been so busy, Sister Sanjo. Thank God for Jesus. It's been a busy time for me, and I am just taking advantage of the time that I have. Yeah. Giving God thanks for everything that he's doing.
0: Amen. Okay.
1: And I want to say good morning, and happy birthday to Lady Mello. Lady Mello does big up everybody. So when Lady Mello come, we have to big up. Happy birthday, Lady Mello. Enjoy yourself today. Don't let nobody spoil your day. Cut your cake and celebrate. And if you're in town, just stop by Dolly's Eatery. And Dolly will pick you up. Okay, Lady Mello? Have a great day.
0: Thank you.
1: Love you all, love all of you, Dino, Bo, Lulu, everybody.
0: Honey,
1: mother,
0: Avril, Junie,
1: everybody, good morning. Have a great day, Sister Sanja.
0: You too, Sister Dolly. Bye,
1: yes,
0: love you.
1: That was great, I love
0: you. Oh, yes. Okay. Vindel, good morning, Vindel.
1: Yo, sir, then you have some good for you.
0: Okay.

Wait and Marvelous is your name. I don't know about you, but I'm having a good time. Lady Mello, I'm celebrating with you. Dance early in the morning, 12 minutes past 7, and we are dancing because the joy of the Lord is our strength. Your name is Jesus.

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Long term into this one, right, Lady Mellow? And I know you love this one. Strong and powerful is your name. Powerful is your name. 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

saying good morning to Lady Cree, Lady Evie, Patricia Williams, Lady Sadler, Mava Body. Saying good morning to Shadwell, Karen and Rwanda, and Candy and all the listeners in Shadwell, Jassin. Morning, Gladys. Better known as Dolly down there in the Boys West Farm area.

Good morning, George, Jeffrey, and Mr. Walwin. Good morning, Uncle Donald. Good morning, Mother. Sonia Morton. Morning, Lady Bala. Good morning, Steve. Have a great day in the Lord. Wherever you are, sing hallelujah. We are sending up praise to our God. 15 minutes past 7. See O'Malley making me late for work.

Lion of Judah. Say good morning to Patricia and Rihanna and Reggie. Good morning, Lady Mackenzie. Mr. and Mrs. Maynard. Miss Boncampo, Lady Boncampo. Sing hallelujah. Brother Uriah.

Mary, Mary, Mary. That was a good one. 13 minutes and 47 seconds of praising our God. Praising our God. Praising our God. So God bless you and keep you, cause his face to shine upon you, be gracious unto you, lift up his countenance unto you, and give you his peace that surpasseth all understanding. Have a great, great day. Lady Mello, we'll hear all about it tomorrow, God's willing. Okay, God bless. And Vernell Hodge, both of them celebrating today.

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0: How many of y'all know when the scripture says, be not weary in well-doing, for in due season we'll reap if we faint not? Let me share this with you. The reason why Paul wrote that, because I understand something. As believers, we don't get weary of the world, but sometimes we get weary in the world. And you're working for God, then say you will never get tired. Amen. But I want to encourage you tonight. I've come here tonight. My assignment tonight is to encourage you. Is to let you know in the midst of everything that you're going through, you got to learn how to push your way through. You got to push right through it. The blessing is in the pressing. When you learn how to press, there's no secret what God can do. I ain't talking about something I heard. I'm talking about something I know. I've had the press. Yes, I'm a young man, but let me tell you something. Young folk go through stuff too. We got to learn how to press our way. Now listen to this song. The song says this.
1: Press my way through. I don't know about you, but I'm going to press my way through.

Anybody ever felt like throwing in the towel? Anybody ever said, I ain't going back no more? But I got good news for you tonight. If you can hold on just a little while long, touch somebody and tell them help is on the way.

Brothers and sisters, young people, boys and girls, welcome to our One Love program on Sugar City FM. My name is Cynthia Joni Morton. Sister Laverne Keynes and Sister Merle Ivor will be our prayer leaders today. We are also blessed to have Sister Lourdes as our usual DJ. To all persons who are celebrating an anniversary or birthday, today or in the coming week, we extend best wishes and we pray that God will grant you many more years with good health and every happiness. On behalf of our One Love team, I wish to extend deepest sympathy to all those who are grieving the loss of a loved one. We pray that God will comfort you and that the souls of our beloved departed will rest in peace eternal. Brothers and sisters, young people, boys and girls, as we continue our journey through the hurricane season, we are well aware of the physical storms which we could encounter. However, there are many other types of storms which could also negatively impact our lives and make us terrified and overwhelmed. We have therefore chosen as our topic for today, God Can Calm Our Storms. And our opening song is Hear My Cry, O God, by Mavia Providence.

Our reflection today is God can calm our storms. The gospel reading is taken from Luke chapter 8, verses 22 to 25. And as usual, I'll be reading from the Christian Community Bible. Here begins the reading. One day, Jesus got into a boat with his disciples and said to them, "Let us go across to the other side of the lake." So they set out, and as they sailed, he fell asleep. Suddenly a storm came down on the lake, and the boat began to fill with water, and they were in danger. The disciples then went to Jesus to wake him, saying, "Master, Master, we are sinking." Jesus woke up. He rebuked the wind and the rolling waves. The storm subsided and all was quiet. Then Jesus said to them, "Where is your faith?" They were afraid. They were astonished as well and said to one another, "Who can this be? See, he commands even the wind and the sea, and they obey him." Here ends the reading. Our reflection. God can calm our storms. In Luke's gospel, which we just read, we heard that while Jesus and his disciples were crossing to the other side of the lake, Jesus fell asleep in the boat and a storm suddenly sprang up. The boat began to fill with water and they were in danger. What did the disciples do? They didn't throw up their hands in despair. Instead, they acted. They went to Jesus, woke him, and told him of the storm they were experiencing. And Jesus came to their rescue. He calmed the storm. Today, we too may be facing storms in our life. Different storms, but still storms. Storms which could negatively impact our life and make us feel afraid and overwhelmed, terrified. Spiritual storms, when we feel spiritually empty, when God seems far away and the temptations of the devil are difficult to resist. Or financial storms, when we are out of work, have reduced earnings, bills to pay, or we are drowning in debt. Then there are other storms, emotional storms, when there are problems in our family, we are deceived or betrayed by someone, when we or someone we love is suffering, dying, or unfortunately have died. Then there are various physical storms, which some persons may presently be experiencing, such as drought, flooding, heat waves, hurricanes, earthquakes, or volcano eruptions. There are also other storms, including destructive and deadly wars, fragile and failing peace accords, and a deadly Ebola disease. What should we do when we are faced with any type of storm in our life? We should do as the disciples did in the gospel reading today. We should go to Jesus and seek his help. It was Jesus himself who told us in Matthew's gospel, chapter 7, verse 7, "Ask and you shall receive." We should, however, be mindful that faith without action is incomplete. A pastor invented a story to illustrate this point. He told his congregation that once there was a town which had severe flooding and everyone was told they should leave. However,
There was a man who refused to leave, as he kept saying that he had faith in God, and he knew that God would take care of him. Firstly, his neighbors who were leaving the town offered him a ride in their truck, but he refused, saying, God will take care of me. The waters began to rise higher, and some men came along in a boat and offered to take him with them. But again he refused, saying, God will take care of me. The water levels rose higher and higher and higher, and the man was forced to go up on his rooftop so he wouldn't be swept away. Suddenly, he heard the sounds of a helicopter, and a rescue ladder was lowered to him. The helicopter pilot shouted to him that he should climb up, but again the man refused, saying that God would take care of him. That was the last thing he remembered until he opened his eyes and realized that he was facing God at the seat of judgment. Disappointed, the man demanded of God, God, why did you let me die? I was so sure you would save me. God replied, Son, 3 times I tried to save you. First, I sent someone in a truck, then a boat, and finally a helicopter. But each time you refuse. Brothers and sisters, young people, boys and girls, if you want God's help during the challenging, stormy times of our life, then we have to be able to accept the opportunities God gives to us and the people who reach out to us as a blessing from God. It is so very easy for us to forget how much we need God when all is calm in our world. Sometimes it is only when we are facing challenges beyond our control that we are forced to acknowledge that we depend on God's love and His mercy. It is true that Jesus slept while He lived on earth because He was human. But even though sleeping, He quickly awoke when those who called on Him for help. Let us therefore call out to Jesus in prayer to calm our personal storms and the storms which our federation and our world are experiencing today. And let us also make sure that we protect ourselves and protect others who are in need of our protection, as we do our best to live Jesus' commandments of love, that is to love God with all our heart, all our mind, our strength, and love others as we love ourselves. And yes, we just have to keep on trying. We can't give up. I would like to share with you a prayer which I received from a friend while I was preparing this reflection. Keep me, O God, in the palm of your hand. Lord Jesus, here I am. I trust in you. You are my God. My life is in your hands. You know my heart. You know my cares. You know my worries. You know the things that make me afraid. Lord Jesus, with your mighty hands, supply my needs as you fed the thousands, heal the sick, calm the storm, and raise the dead. So keep me, O Lord, my God, in the palm of your hand. Brothers and sisters, young people, boys and girls, don't be afraid. As unworthy as we are, God loves us and holds us in the palm of his hands. And with Jesus as our rock, we can weather any storm if we seek God's help and accept those human angels he sends to assist us. And they're always sent at the right time. Amen. Let us now listen to that beautiful song of encouragement.
will your anchor haul, which is so relevant for the times in which we live.

Most gracious and righteous Lord, we honor you this morning, O God, with our prayers of thanksgiving. We are grateful, God, that you woke us up in our right minds and with all our senses intact, God. And for this, we give you honor and glory and praise. And we look to you, O God, for your healing and miraculous power over those who are sick. Father, we ask you, Lord, to let your blood just cover them, Lord, from the top of their heads to the soles of their feet. Father, may your healing be administered, O God, through the precious blood of the Lamb. Lord, your word says that by your stripes we are healed, O God. And so those stripes that were placed upon your body many years ago when you hung on that cross for us at Calvary. Father, may the redemption from that cross, O God, transfer to those who are sick today, Lord Jesus, and bring healing. And so, God, we pray that in faith, those who are sick across this federation will believe, O God, and ask that they be healed, Lord Jesus, and believe and receive it, Lord. And so no matter the sickness by name, God, blood pressure, diabetes, it could even be as simple as a headache, God. Father, we pray for relief and restoration. Lord, you're the one who created us. And so you know when we are not in peak condition, God. And so, Father, we commend to your healing grace and your healing power all those who are sick of any age, of any race, of any color, cross, or federation. And Father, we pray likewise for those who are grieving across our islands in St. Kitts and Nevis. We pray, Lord, that you will touch them with your hand of compassion, love, mercy, and care. And Lord, all around us, O God, it seems that there's a constant march, O God, to the cemetery. And so, Lord, we pray that those of us who are here now, Lord, would take that as instructive, or as instruction, O God, because we know not the hour. And so, Lord, we ask you to encompass those grieving families, O God. And Father, we know that grief caused by death sometimes deal a serious blow, O God, to families. Because we see sometimes, O God, when the main breadwinner is taken away, when husbands lose their wives and wives their husbands, when children become orphans, O God. And so, Lord, we pray that across this federation, right now, Lord, where grief has taken hold in households, O God, and families and communities, that your peace, O God, will abound with them, that you'll bring them calm spirits, O God. And even so, God, we pray that the souls that have recently departed, O God, would find peace in your rest. And finally, God, we pray for those who are in prison, that, Lord, even in the quietness of their cells, they would call out to you, O God. Because being locked up from the rest of society, O God, doesn't mean that they cannot have access to you, God. You're the God who are in prison. You're the God who are in our homes. You're the God who are in our schools. You're omnipotent and omniscient, O God. And so, Lord, we are grateful that even as they are locked away, God, those who supervise them, those whose care they fall under, O God, would ensure that they have access, even, Lord, to reading your word. We pray likewise for those who visit them in prison, O God. Lord, in your gospel, you ask us to remember to visit those who are in prison, God. And so, Lord, we thank you for those who take the time, Lord, to visit those who are in prison, who administer the gospel to them and who give them hope, O God. And Lord, we pray even for those who supervise them, so that inasmuch as their freedom and their civil liberties
significantly curtail God, that they would not otherwise advantage them and take control of things, Lord, where they may not even have access to reading the Bible. And so, Lord, we pray that even in the quietness of their cells, God, they would surrender to you. And so, God, we ask that you just look on us, look upon us in this, our beloved island, God, and let your peace, which passes all understanding, guard our hearts and our minds in Christ Jesus. We pray this in the name of your Son, Jesus Christ, our Lord. Amen.

0: Yes, he does. You realize that's the reason I'm here today? I came to sing a song to you and to pray with you. Why? Because the Lord knew about the storm you was going to be in this very day. And he sent me here to tell you that if you'll call on him, he'll bring you out of that storm and bring you to a place of victory. Whether that storm is physical, emotional, mental, spiritual, financial, whatever it may be, whatever's troubling you, he'll give you peace today if you'll call on him. If you've never surrendered your life to him, pray this prayer with me. If you have and you want to rededicate to him, this is the perfect time to do it. Because everyone that calls on the name of Jesus, that storm will be stopped. They'll be brought out of fear into faith, out of darkness into light, out of death into life, out of depression into hope, out of sadness into joy, because that's God's promise. So let's do it. Pray this prayer with me right now, okay? Just say, Lord Jesus, I want you to stop the storm. Bring me into victory. Let me rest in your peace. I surrender my will and my life into your care. And from this moment on, I trust you for my eternal salvation. Thank you for the gift of life. Amen. You prayed that prayer with me. Will you let me know? I'd like to hear from you. Why don't you call the folks here at the station and tell them. Jesus said, if you'll confess me before men, I'll confess you before the Father. And when you call the station, you tell them, I just gave my heart to Jesus. Do it right now. Jesus will confess you to the Father. I hope to get to meet you someday in person. If I don't see you here, I'll see you there.
1: Father in heaven, this morning we come to you with humble and grateful hearts, giving you thanks, Lord, for the gift of our nation. Lord, I thank you for your faithfulness through the years, for your protection, your provision, and the many blessings you have poured upon this our federation. Today, Lord, I lift up our beloved federation before you. We acknowledge, Lord, you are sovereign over every nation, every government, Lord, and every people. Your word reminds us, blessed is the nation whose God is the Lord. We pray, Lord, that our hearts would continually turn towards you and that your truth, Lord, would guide our lives. Lord, bless our leaders with wisdom, integrity, Lord, and compassion. Lord, I'm asking that you give them discerning minds and servant hearts. As Lord, as they make decisions that affect the life of so many, help them to seek justice, love, Lord, and mercy, and may they walk humbly before you. Lord, may they govern with fairness, honesty, and a sincere desire for the common good. Father, this morning, I pray for peace throughout our communities. Lord, where there is violence, bring healing. Lord, where there is division, sow unity. Lord, where there is fear, replace it with hope. Father, this morning, I'm asking you to teach us to love our neighbors, to respect one another, and Lord, to work together for the well-being of our nation. Father, this morning, I'm asking you for strength and comfort for our families because, Lord, they are the foundation of our society. And right now, Lord, I would like to bring before you the families, the friends of those persons who were on that boat yesterday. Father, I thank you for their spared lives. I thank you, Lord, because as I always pray unto you and said, with you all things are possible. And Lord, because with you all things are possible, all lives were spared. And we thank you, Lord. Lord, I'm asking you to bless our homes with love. forgiveness and understanding, Lord. Father, protect our children and young people, Lord, from harm, and guide them, Lord, into lives of purpose, faith, Lord, and integrity. Lord, I'm asking you to raise up a generation, Lord, that will honor you and serve you with joy. Father, remember those who are burdened today. Lord, the sick, the lonely, the unemployed, the grieving, and those struggling, Lord, to make ends meet. Father, I'm asking you to draw them near with your comfort, God. And Lord, I'm asking you to provide every need, Lord, to your riches in glory through Christ Jesus. Bless those, Lord, who serve our nations faithfully, our policemen, our nurses, our doctors, our healthcare workers, Lord, our teachers, our first respondents, members of security forces, God, public servants, and all who labor, Lord, for the welfare of our people. Lord, I'm asking you to grant them strength, wisdom, and protection in their daily responsibilities. Lord, as we look to you for future help, I'm asking you, God, to place us in your trust, not merely as your own children, but Lord, I'm asking you, Lord, to lead us in paths of righteousness. Preserve us from evil, Lord, and make us a people marked for justice, mercy, Lord, and humility. Father, this morning, as never before, I'm asking your blessings to rest upon our country. Father, I'm asking you that peace may fill our communities. May your grace sustain your people. And Lord, may everything we do bring glory and honor to your name. Father, this morning, anything, Lord, I fail to ask you, fail not to grant it unto us in the name of Jesus. So, Lord, let the words of my mouth and the meditation of my heart be acceptable in thy sight, O Lord, my strength and my redeemer. Amen. Praise the Lord.

Brothers and sisters, young people, boys and girls, firstly, thanks to God for enabling us to bring you our One Love program. And thanks to you who have taken the time to listen. We are indeed grateful that Hobson Enterprises continues to be our faithful sponsor. Hobson Enterprises, who are situated at Bird Rock, are well known for their very reliable handling of all types of packages and cargo. Thanks also to our prayer leaders, Sister Laverne and Sister Merle, and our DJ, Sister Lourdes, and Sugar City FM for once again helping us to bring this program to you. Our next One Love program will be on Thursday, the 16th of July, God willing. So kindly tell your family, tell your friends, and let's get together again. Please also note that the program should be rebroadcast this evening at 7 p.m. and again on Sunday evening at 8 p.m. So kindly pass on the information to those who have not yet heard it. Brothers and sisters, young people, boys and girls, no matter what we may be going through, let us not be afraid, because God loves us and He has the power to calm any storm when we cry out to Him in prayer. Jesus has promised never to leave us or to forsake us. And He always answers our prayers, maybe not how or when we want, but always at the right time. And He knows what is best for us. So let us always be aware of the opportunities God gives to us and the people He chooses to send to help us in our time of need. Yes! We can have peace in our heart and be confident that God can calm any storm. Because He lives, we can face tomorrow. Amen.

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There's something about that name. So I want you to listen to it. 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

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And you can just tell him, Lord, I just need you to stay close to me. I need you.

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Just a closer walk with.

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1: I'm Ian Richards, welcoming you to In Focus, a weekly program that takes a closer look at what's happening within and across the government of St. Kitts and Nevis. On July 7, 1976, a bold, visionary decision was made to anchor the Eastern Caribbean dollar to the United States dollar at a fixed rate of 2.70. Through global recessions, devastating hurricanes, a transforming regional landscape, and of course, a deadly global pandemic, that single decision has been the bedrock of our economic lives here in the Eastern Caribbean Currency Union. But how did we get here? What did it take to safeguard this peg when global giants stumbled? And as we look to the next 50 years under a bold new strategic plan, how does the Eastern Caribbean Central Bank intend to navigate an increasingly complex world to ensure shared prosperity for every citizen and every resident? Joining us today is Dr. Valda Henry, Deputy Governor of the Eastern Caribbean Central Bank. Stay with us for In Focus for a discussion on the strengths of the EC dollar at 50.
2: The ECCB was born out of crisis and, yes, courage. That decision created confidence where there was uncertainty and stability where there was fragility. And it has endured. 5 decades on, our currency peg holds firm. And I confirm to you this evening that our EC dollar remains strong. The backing currently approaches 99%. You should give us a round of applause for that. When you start taking these things for granted, that's when we could have a challenge. Never take our successes for granted. They must be recognized, they must be celebrated, and they must be protected. And that's why we have to say them over and over again.

0: Thanks for staying with us, and it is my absolute pleasure to welcome to In Focus for the very first time Dr. Valda Henry, Deputy Governor of the Eastern Caribbean Central Bank. Welcome to you.
1: Good afternoon, and to your viewers, welcome. Thank you for having me here and for having the Eastern Caribbean Central Bank.
0: Right. All right. So, Dr. Henry, we know that there's so much going on taking place at the bank, and we want to focus on the PEG, which is as what it is commonly known. As I would have mentioned at the top, the anchoring of the EC dollar to the US dollar at a rate of 2.70. Why is it so important that the ECCB celebrates the 50th anniversary of the PEG?
1: 50 years is a milestone, no matter what we're celebrating, whether it's our personal age or something else. And for the Eastern Caribbean Currency Union to have maintained, or Eastern Caribbean dollar to have maintained that peg for 50 years, it's one of the longest serving pegs in the world. And it represents stability, it represents resilience, it represents, you know, growth and unity. And so it is important that we stop to recognize that. You know, and we take it for granted because we go to sleep every night and we get up every morning and we don't give a thought that this is going to be anything more than 2.70. If we go to the bank, we purchase it at 2.7169. If we sell it at 2.67. And we take that for granted. By stopping to recognize that,
2: we are also stopping to recognize the work that it takes to maintain it. Mm-hmm. We stop to recognize the visionaries who pushed for that peg and recognizing the impact it has had on our life. And we cannot underscore the importance of stability.
0: You just made an interesting point that I want to follow up on. When you buy it at the bank, it's 2.7169. When you sell it, it's 2.68. Why? Why is there a difference?
2: Okay, there is a difference. It's just because it's like a commission, a small commission to the banks for holding this currency, the US EC dollar, and holding the US dollar because they have to hold. So it's just a small commission

0: done in 1965. And, you know, that was all towards our part of our own, you know, statehood and recognizing our own independence. And that was what that was about. And it was not just the ECDollar, but the ECCU who shared that same currency. Barbados also said it, as well as Trinidad.
1: All right, and we do have a graphic with that. And I want to touch on that question next in terms of Barbados and Trinidad. Now, the ECCA, as you mentioned, Trinidad withdrew first. That was in 1964. And in 1974, Barbados withdrew as well, too. What was the impact of this decision on the currency?
0: Well, what it did, because they withdrew most of the time around their independence, but what it did, I think it strengthened for the 8 ECCU countries, the need to stay together. And if we throw back to federation, and you know when Trinidad left, and you know the famous quote now by Prime Minister, then Eric Williams, mm-hmm. then Prime Minister, 1 from 10,
1: zero.
0: And so the smaller countries felt maybe a little bit vulnerable. And then you steal it. But what it then did was say, we needed to come together. And in unity, there is strength. And more than 50 years later, because I was 65, the ECCU countries continue to maintain that bond of unity.
1: The rate was 2.70. Why 2.70? Do you know what influenced that decision? Why not 2.5?
0: You see, at the time, on the date of that July 7th, 1976, mm-hmm. that was the exchange rate. Mm. That was the rate. And so they agreed to that. And 2.50 would have been less beneficial to us, because it would mean we would have to give less, more EC dollars to get to a US dollar. So it was more beneficial to us.
1: And the decision to peg the EC dollar to the US dollar, as opposed to moving away from the pound, the British pound sterling, of course, that probably was a very controversial decision, given that there were so many historical and familial links with the UK.
0: There was a lot of discussion. There was a lot of debate across the 8 ECCU. And one of our employees, Ms. Valencia Grant, from St. Kitts, she has been doing the research on that, because she's the one in charge, you know, curating our virtual museum. And she found some interesting stuff. Mm-hmm. And you would be surprised that the private sector, especially the private sector in St. Kitts, pushed for that move. Mm. And the key reason was because the U.S. was then and still is the major trading partner of the ECCU. And so it made sense, because that way there would be less volatility. It made sense to have a fixed rate with your major trading partner. So that is why, and the governments, they listened, there were lots of consultations, lots of discussion, and the decision was taken to move from the British pound and peg to the US dollar.
1: Was there pushback from the UK government?
0: No, it was not. It was a move that came, as I said, a lot of it was driven by the private sector in our region.
1: Right.
0: And St. Kitts private sector played a key role in that.
1: So how would you say back then, of course, and I appreciate you were not in the position that you are today, naturally, but based on the research that you would have come across, how did the decision to peg the U.S. dollar, the EC dollar to the U.S. dollar, affect the economies of the region as it relates to foreign investment, businesses, as you mentioned, the private sector push for it, but also on a personal note, families at the time?
0: I think it gave greater certainty. And that certainty led to confidence and led to trust. And so pegging the EC dollar to the US dollar, which we would have seen a growth in business, it would have been, there's a certainty, as I said earlier, when you get up, it is 2.7, so even if you have to send your children to school or you have to purchase something from the US, 2.7, you can plan, you can budget, mm-hmm. you can, you know, organize yourself personally. So that was a benefit. And for the business community, it was also a benefit, because when they made the orders for their goods, they had no fear that from the time they placed the order to when it's going to be shipped, that there was going to be a change in the exchange rate.

0: And, you know, we take that for granted. But I will share with you a little story. About 2 years ago, Dominica has a medical school, and there were some, we have students from Africa and different places. And one of the students shared with me that their exchange rate had devalued, the Nigerian Naira had been devalued. And when he came to Dominica, he came with adequate funds mm-hmm. to fund his entire education. But because of the devaluation of the Nigerian Naira, he found himself not being able, not having enough money to complete. And then so he had to do, you know, some other ways, went to work and so on. With the EC dollar peg and that stability for 50 years, no chance of that. Mm-hmm. If it is $10,000 for your child to do a course as a program, you know, that's about $27,000. No chance that during the start to the end, that has going to change.
1: And also for a foreign investor as well, to you, you place your money, you know how much money you have to spend.
0: Exactly, exactly. So it has encouraged the business community. It has provided security for individuals.
1: Now, it's been 50 years since the PEG has been established in the beginning, and you used the word several times, stability. You emphasize that word. Why?
0: Stability is important, especially in an economic setting, that you know there's certainty. And with that certainty, there's confidence. And the truth is, our financial sector depends on confidence to survive. Our political sector, confidence to survive. Education sector, confidence plays a critical role in giving people an assurance of what is and what is to come. And with that assurance, we can then take decisions for our future, the future of our children, the future of our countries. And that is critical. And that stability also helps with resilience. And in our parts, resilience is not just a word, you know. Resilience is a living characteristic of who we are as a people. And it's not just, as I like to say, it's not just bouncing back in place. It's bouncing forward. You know, we are impacted by all sorts of natural disasters, mm-hmm. hurricanes, this, that, and the next. All these shocks that are taking place globally. It impacts us, however, because of that peg. We know exactly what it is. We can plan, we can budget, we can make, you know, come up with solutions. So yes, prices have increased in the U.S. A lot of it is dependent on all of what's happening globally, the global political and economic issues. But we know exactly what it is. So yes, it moved from $10 U.S. for something to now 20 U.S. Mm-hmm. Do you know what the impact is on you? You know that instead of getting $27, you now need to have 54. You know that. Because you know that, you can plan for it. And that cannot be underestimated.
1: There's some who would argue that a fluctuation exchange rate, pegging it to some other, as opposed to one currency, also additional currencies as well too. Why is that formula not good for the Eastern Caribbean?
0: Well, multi-pegs, I don't know if there are any multi-pegs currencies, but multi-pegs create certainty because, so I have a peg with, say, the US dollar, but also a peg must make also economic sense to you. So you're going to be pegged to the, say, let us say, the Chinese yuan. The question we ask, what is the percentage of trade between our ECCU countries and China directly? Does it make sense for us to do that? And so, because there's a cost there to maintain the peg, and we'll come to that, there's a cost to maintain the peg. So we know that for men to maintain the EC dollar peg, the legislation says we must be 60% backed. What that says is that for every EC dollar circulating in the country, in our ECCU, we must have 60 US cents in reserve. We've never gone anywhere close to that. We've always been in the 95 and above. I think there's only one time we came below that 95, and that was for a very brief time, less than 3 months, and that was during the towards the end of the COVID era. So that's that. So that let's say we have to have that, the U.S. Let us say we were pegged to the yen, and it would say we would have to have another 70, maybe 70%, or another 60%. Mm-hmm. Just think of how much reserves we'd have to keep in store for that. So there's a cost. The question is, can we afford that cost? Do we have enough business and trade going on to make it worthwhile? Mm-hmm. So I don't think that I can stand to be corrected. But multi-peg currencies, very, very, if there are any, it would be like minuscule.
1: Mm-hmm. Right. Okay. And you just touched on my next question, actually, would be the mechanisms that are used to ensure that the stability is maintained. Now, we do have a graphic that also highlights the backing that you mentioned, and we can probably show that now. But talk to us a bit about the mechanisms and ensuring that stability.
0: Okay. So, as I said earlier, 60%. So, we must have $60.
1: And that's a legal requirement.
0: Legal requirement. We must have 60 U.S. cents for every dollar in circulation in the ECCU. However, it's ECCB and our council and our board has said our operational minimum is 80. So while we are 60 legally, our operational is 80. We cannot go anywhere or have anything less than 80 U.S. cents. That just provide a buffer. But we've never been there. So it's on average, it's like 99.5, last figure, 99.5%. So that means for every EC dollar, there is 99.5 U.S. cents in reserves. And that is the mechanism we use, sorry, to a large extent, because the reserves are then managed. The reserves, our investment guidelines for the reserves are very conservative. In fact, in addition to the free key objectives for investment, which is capital preservation, liquidity and returns, and for us it's in that order, we have constrained it further with a peg of 60%. And so because of that, it restricts the type of investments we can get into. So it means our returns, we won't get as high as the return as someone else or even the market offers. But what it also protects, we also won't lose. Even in a market that is falling, we won't lose as much as the market is losing. Why? Because we've constrained it. Capital preservation is our first priority, that whatever we invest must remain and hold its value. So that's what we do in terms of how we manage it. Yeah, we have some external managers, but we are constrained by our kind of policies that we have in terms of how we manage it.
1: Mm-hmm. Yeah. And having a 99% as opposed to perhaps going over, some person may ask, why 99? Why not go to 110? Or why not maintain it at 85? What would you say to them?
0: So, again, the backing ratio is determined to a large extent by, yes, the reserves, but also in terms of, you know, some of the trades. And so it's not that we there have been instances
1: where you can see some fluctuation,
0: yes,
1: on the screen.
0: There have been instances where we have been 100%, but by and large, we are in that 90%. We don't want to get to 85, although, yes, we can get to 85. Why? Because the bigger the buffer you have, from the 60 to where we stand, what does that mean? The bigger space we have to manage fluctuations and to ensure that EC peg is never compromised.
1: Mm-hmm. Right, and that goes back to that stability,
0: yes,
1: that you spoke about so much.
0: Yes.
1: All right, what are the biggest threats to the foreign assets that the ECCB has invested in terms of maintaining the value, and what could impact the stability of the peg?
0: So the biggest threats, really, because as I said, to a large extent, our reserves are managed externally, is what's happening on the global market. How is it impacting the financial market? When you look at the impact of, even say that latest war we have in terms of prices on, you know, the growth. So that is like the biggest threat that we have. How do we manage that? As I said earlier, we manage that in terms by the investment policy we have, that what it is we use to maintain that peg, or investment decisions manage that. And the buffer that we have also helps us. So let us say, in the case of, let me go back. Let us say, let me use COVID as an example. So during COVID, as you know, there were lots of, you know, negative impact on some persons. Businesses closed. The governments had to spend a lot of money. So we saw debt increasing in our country. So while governments want track to be 60% debt, to get down to 60% debt by 2025, that kind of went out of the window for most of the countries. Mm-hmm. Fortunately, they are coming back here. ECCB also provided support. We also have loans that we lend to government because, by again, that's prescribed. So what that meant, it meant we all, and again, we also have falling markets. When markets were falling, so the return you could get on the investment fell. Mm-hmm. And so during that period, we did not earn as much interest rate because also the interest rate had fallen, so you get less interest rate. And so we saw a little decline in that backing ratio. But again, because of the buffer, because of the constraints, we never got to anywhere close to 80 that we have been given as our operational minimum we can be at, and certainly not that 60. So those are the things can impact it. But again, you have to be proactive to ensure that you anticipate those things and you are able to ensure. Because that is like our number one thing that we keep in mind, of course.
1: And of course, you mentioned geopolitics and of course, there are rising tensions there. Some may say then it may be prudent to consider, to explore and your currency to peg the easy dollar against.
0: Yes, we've heard that. Persons have asked that. We've also done the analysis, and we do that all the time. So even if we are not moving the peg to another currency, these are considerations. These are things, you know, our team in the research department explore so that you can guide and you can advise. But notwithstanding what's happening, our major trading partner remains who? The United States. And that was what guided that decision in the first place. The conditions have not changed, and so the peg remains.
1: So even with new tariffs, that has not changed. It has not affected. And the projections is that it will still be, the U.S. will remain the major trading partner, even though there may be new tariffs and new political tensions?
0: The analysis shows that it will remain. But as I said to you, we are proactive. We are not waiting to see if it will happen. We are always looking. So what are the other options? What will lead there? And as of now, the research demonstrates and suggests that we remain pegged to the U.S. And in fact, people should come to the panel or listen to the panel discussion, because that is going to be robustly discussed at that panel discussion on July 1st, 2026, which is just next week, Wednesday. And it will be repeated on July 7th, the actual day.
1: And so the panel discussion, I imagine, is part of an activity to celebrate the peg.
0: Yes, indeed. Okay. Yes, indeed.
1: We're going to touch on
0: that.
1: But let me ask them, because, of course, you mentioned the fact that the ECCB supported member states, governments, of course, during the COVID-19 pandemic, and it's prescribed, that is part of the mandate of the ECCB. How does the bank guard against the actions of ECCU members to destabilize the gains of successful policies such as the peg?
0: Well, as you know, the agreement, the ECCB agreement, shapes and frames how we operate at the ECCB. I think it's in Article 17.2, it says that for the ECCB, for the currency peg to be to change, all 8 countries must unanimously agree. So that is one safeguard against that happening. Yes, it's 72, safeguard happening. And okay, also, there are also limits again placed by the ECCB Agreement 1983 on how much can be lent to a government. So yes, at the end of the year, whenever profits are made, there are distributions that go to the government based on a formula that is also prescribed by law. That also determines how much you can lend. So sometimes you would have heard people say, but all these countries in a bad state, why is ECCB not giving them more? Why are we not printing more money? Mm-hmm. We can't, because the legislation provides the constraint against which we operate, which safeguards the safety of the organization itself, but also the stability of our EC dollar.
1: And so issues within member states, such as, say, a high national debt, is that a threat to the peg?
0: Not quite. It would be. It would have to be. All aid would have to be significantly way over. But that's not. You know why? Because the ECCB operates, you know, independently of our governments. Our reserves managed completely independently, and so it's the reserve portfolio and our performance are the more critical areas for us.
1: Right. Okay, we're going to take a break at this moment, Dr.
0: Yes.
1: Henry, and we, when we come back, we can discuss the importance of celebrating that peg. As you mentioned, there are a number of activities that has been planned, and so we're going to take our break as we are approaching the bottom of the hour. So we'll do that now. Stay right, dear viewers and listeners. We'll be right back with more In Focus.
2: Every time we have an oil shock, we react and say we really have to do something about it. And then prices go down and we move on with our lives. How many times are we going to see this same bad movie over and over again? We have to change this picture. In 2008, when oil prices rose to $147, this is US, we have to do something. And of course, every time oil prices move, so does food and fertilizer and shipping. There are a range of things and airfares. It's not just oil prices. So we have to become more energy secure, which is why we are fully behind this whole push for renewable energy. At our campus, we generate most of our electricity from solar PV with battery storage. We are not asking you to do what we ourselves have not already done. As a result of that, we're saving almost $2 million a year in electricity costs. My point is, we must now drive with pace and scope to get on with our renewables. It's not easy, but it has to be done.
1: Welcome back to In Focus. We continue our discussion with Dr. Valda Henry, who is the Deputy Governor of the Eastern Caribbean Central Bank, and we're discussing the 50th anniversary of the anchoring of the EC dollar to the US dollar at a rate of 2.70. That's $2.70. Now, Dr. Henry, you touched on it earlier. You mentioned a panel discussion. Tell us, how is the ECCB celebrating the 50th anniversary of the peg?
0: Well, we are celebrating the anniversary, and we started the celebration for community outreach and education, and of course, our history. So very early, we started off with a jingle and the logo. So at the bank, the staff design, we had a competition. So there is a lovely ECCB, I don't know if you have it, a lovely 50th anniversary peg logo. We have a jingle, again, by one of our staff, and it was produced by our staff members. So, real good jingle. We also have the essay competition that went out for the secondary schools as well as the tertiary colleges. In fact, just today, we agreed upon the winners of the two of the segment, and we will be announcing that on the night of July 1st at the panel discussion, the winners of the essay competition. Every Friday, and I want to encourage persons to do that, we have a Did You Know series on our ECCB Connects page, and tied to that is a bingo. And there are lots of lovely prizes to be won. So I want to encourage persons to participate in the bingo.
1: That's across the region?
0: That's across the region. It goes out to ECCB Connects, and you know, it's really very exciting. And then we have the panel discussion that's taking place on July 1st, next week, Wednesday, and will be rebroadcasted on the 7th, which is the actual day. But there's something very interesting going to happen during the handover on July 9th. So, you know, July 9th to 10th, there's the handover every year. The chairmanship of the Eastern Caribbean Central Board Bank Monetary Council changes, and it goes alphabetically. So this year, Dominica, Minister of Finance, Dr. Irvin McIntyre, will replace PM Brong, Gaston Brong of Antigua as the chairperson at that handover ceremony, which is carried for July 9th. We'll be unveiling the new notes They're not yet in circulation, but we'll soon see it. Because we've been working on new notes that will have no images of the king. Well, it's now the king on these new notes, and we'll unveil those. But we had the first note without the image of the queen. And that was the $2 commemorative note that was launched in 2023 when we celebrated the 40th anniversary. And in 2024, this note did a hat trick. There are three major currency organizations that every year chooses a note of the year. The three organizations, differently. I don't remember the name off my head. I know the one is currency research. And the $2 note that features Sir Vive Richards won everyone. And that's the first banknote to have won the three awards in 1 year.
1: A clean sweep.
0: Clean sweep. You call that a, what is, bold out hat trick? A clean hat trick by that $2 note. And I want to encourage persons to use the $2 note. I want to encourage you when you go to the bank and they want to give you $2 and give you 2 coins, say no. Can I have the $2 commemorative note?
1: You can do that.
0: It's valid. You can ask for how your money is given to you. It is a valid legal tender across. So, yes, we have that. And we're also going to be doing a docu-series, a 5-part docu-series that traces the history of that currency and the currency peg. Again, Valencia Grant was is the key person behind that. And we're going, and the CRD team, headed by Shimolan Kirby, and the production element by Patrice Harris.
1: Right.
0: And you all should know Patrice. And Liz, Wayland, Marlon, Bristol, and Brentwood, Drygo. You know, I think they are the leads on pulling that out. It's going to be a fantastic series. At the panel discussion, we're going to show a 10-minute, you know, do like a little summary of this 5 series. We have actually outsourced the production of the 5 series to a company, and I'm really just excited about it. And then there's also what we call the spotlight on the peg, where we do a random throughout the 8 countries, ask people what they know about the peg, and that too will be released coming up. We also did it internally with our staff, just to see what they don't know about the peg. So, lots of exciting things.
1: So that's more like a word on the street.
0: It's like a word on the street, right. Yeah. Okay. Or we call it spotlight on the peg. Yeah.
1: Let me go back, to some things that you mentioned. First off, you mentioned the bingo. Now, sorry, some persons, when they hear that, they begin to automatically think, what can I gain? What can they gain?
0: Oh, we have some nice, lovely prizes that they can gain for that. We have the chargers, we have umbrellas, we have some other good stuff.
1: Some persons that, maybe feel it's money.
0: They may get some money too. we have some money. For the essay competition, we provided money to the student as well as to the participating school.
1: Mm-hmm. Yeah. Right. And in terms of the new notes now, that's breaking news. Is there anything that you can
0: tell? I'm not going to tell you anything about the note. Though I noticed Grenada said something about the note, but I'm not going to tell you anything. I want it to be a big surprise when it's unveiled on July 9th. I mean, persons have been asking for it. And not only that, we didn't just stay on our own and did that. We actually did in 2023 to 2024. We went out to the public and we said, tell us what you want to see on the new notes. And the feedback from the public, and I must commend the public because there was wide participation with persons saying what they want, what they did not want. So they asked them what they wanted, but they also said what they did not want to see. And taking that into consideration, the Monetary Council made a decision, and the notes are in production. So what we will see is, replicas. But the notes will go out. I think the first notes, they won't go out all together. I think the first notes that will go out is the $100 notes. But you will see the unveiling of all of the notes, as well as the coins. We have also changed on the coins the face of the queen. So the new coins will not have the face of the queen. Again, I want you to wait until the 9th of July 9th, and it will be live streamed. So that's another, you can save the date on that, you know, plan your evening to be home. For that, you can maybe even have a watch party with your friends and your family for the unveiling of the new notes.
1: Will there be a link? Because if you're talking about, and let me come back to this first. Let me go to this first. The removal of the British monarch. Yes. How significant is that?
0: Well, I think that is very significant. Because while we still have two member states and member countries that are still British dependents, and that is Anguilla and Montserrat.
1: Yes.
0: But these other six countries are independent states. They have gotten their independence. We've had, you could say, almost like a movement from the public saying, it's time. And with the Queen passing and King Charles, I think the connection is not really fully there. Mm-hmm. And so it was the impetus. It is also show, I think, is that a break a little bit from our colonial past to an embracing of our future where we determine our path. Mm-hmm. And I think that is symbolic. It's symbolic. It's not just doing sick. It's symbolic. And I think, and I hope, and we hope, it will give us as Caribbean people, ECCU members, greater pride, a greater commitment to shaping our destiny.
1: Mm-hmm. And we see the University of the West Indies moving away from that royal charter, aligning more so with CARICOM. Of course, CARICOM and ECCU, they're different, it's OECS, yes. But still, we see that movement happening within the region. And so that's something that, as you mentioned, it's time most persons feel like the stars are aligned now, and it's time for us to claim our own destiny. And of course, there's talks about other countries becoming republics as well, too.
0: Yes.
1: Moving away from that allegiance to the king, the queen, the heirs, and
0: well,
1: all of that.
0: Well, Dominica did it in 1978, became a republic. So we have a president who saw that Barbados is, not part of ECCU, is like the latest country.
1: And Jamaica is also moving towards that as well. Right. Also, come back as well, too. You mentioned the virtual museum. Now, I was very impressed, and I think the feedback that most persons gave from the virtual museum that was launched when the ECCB had their anniversary was very well done. And so there's that extension now that you're mentioning that's going to happen that spotlights the PEG.
0: Yes. And so we are doing like a new room for the currency PEG. And I mean, again, I don't want to give out little state secrets yet on that. But that is also going to be like, last week, I saw, like a little preview of what that new room will be. And I was blown away. And I'm saying to you, if I was blown away, you are going to be blown away. Because we're actually you're going to feel that you are truly in a currency department, you know. You'll see how the money is kept. You will see some of the equipment that is used to move the money, to pack the money, beautiful.
1: When will the virtual museum be launched? You have an idea?
0: We have sometime in maybe September.
1: In September?
0: Yeah, we have delayed it because we're trying to get everything in order. Everything in order.
1: Okay. And back to the currency, the new notes that you mentioned, because I was going to ask this originally before I asked the question about the monarch being removed. The design, the new designs, you mentioned Viv Richards being featured, Sir Vivian Richards actually, mm-hmm. being featured on the $2 note. Was that a foretelling of what's to come? Do we expect to see more of our own personalities, our own icons being featured on the note?
0: So, Ian, you're trying to come a roundabout way for me to tell you what is there, but I'm not going to tell you, Ian. You have to be tuned in on the first. But Sir Viv wasn't the first person on the note. You notice on our $100 note.
1: Arthur Lewis.
0: We have Sir Arthur Lewis.
1: Right.
0: On our $50 note, we have our first second governor of the St. Caribbean Central Bank and our longest service governor, and that is Sir Dwight
1: Venner.
0: I'm Venner.
1: Yes.
0: So Sir Viv is not the first person on a note. But what that $2 note is the first note without the monarch.
1: And remind us when that will be unveiled again?
0: The new notes?
1: Yes.
0: It will be unveiled on July 9th. Well, replica of it. On July 9th, at the handover ceremony of the change of the chairmanship between Antigua PM Gaston Brown and the incoming chairman of the, with the Prime Minister of Finance, Dr. Irvin McIntyre. I just want to clarify that. The Act says that the member of the Monetary Council is the Minister of Finance of the eight countries. However, for most of our countries, the Minister of Finance is also the Prime Minister.
3: Right.
0: So that is why the Prime Minister sits on the board, but he's not sitting on the council. So as the Prime Minister, he's sitting on the council as the Minister of Finance.
3: Right.
0: A slight distinction, but a necessary one.
1: Right. And the activities, are they online, do you know? That persons can go and take a look of the full roster of activities? That
0: yes, it's on our website. And we are also, what we're going to do, and it's not yet on, but we are going to create on the website, a special little portal where all events of the 50th anniversary are here. So make it ease of reference.
1: There seems to be so much pride associated. Why should the public feel proud of the EC Dollar? And why should they participate in the celebrations?
0: Well, EC Dollar is ours, established and formed in 1965. So that means our EC Dollar is 60 plus years. Huh? Again, it has maintained itself. We have been pegged to the US dollar for 50 of the 60 years. That is something to celebrate. We have maintained the stability of that dollar. That this dollar has never been devalued in its 60 plus years. Not even before it was pegged.
3: Mm-hmm.
0: And so this is something to celebrate. We ought not to take for granted what that means. Because what that means for us is a certainty in this uncertain world. And we must stop to say, how is that certainty impacting me as an individual? As an individual, it impacts me in the sense that I know if I have to buy. And you know, listen, right now we're talking about trade with governments and trade businesses. Right now, the trade with individuals doing their own purchasing online is a bit greater. Some businesses, I'm sure, are closing.
3: Mm.
0: Before, you had to get your clothes from a particular store. Now, everybody is importing. So you see what's growing here? Look at these courier companies. I don't know if I should call their names, but you know them. They are building bigger and bigger
1: warehouses,
0: edifices.
3: Mm-hmm.
0: They are branching out in more and more of our ECCU countries. And so for that individual who is making their own purchase by passing the stores, so you could say the middleman, they know that when they go tonight to click and to order, 2.7169 is what I'll be paying on chain because of the commission. But it's 2.7 is the official rate. Again, you can plan. You can budget, and that is important. Budgeting and planning is important for financial independence. And we want our people to be financially independent. Remember, in 2023, on January 19th, when Governor, we were launching our start of our celebration for 2023, Governor issued out a call to us, first to the countries, but we have cascaded that to us as individuals. What will it take to double the size of the GDP of our countries in 10 years? And we put that down. What will it take as an individual to double our wealth, whatever our wealth is, in 10 years? And you know, one of the key components of that is that stability of that US dollar. And of course, there'll be other components, and ECSC will come, I'm sure, to speak, because they'll be celebrating the 25th anniversary. They're now also have a new CEO who just started, I think it was 1st of June, Mr. Stuart Haynes, and they will tell us about all their great plans of ensuring that this market, and it's not only they, our governments are also putting things in place to ensure that as individuals, we have greater opportunity or greater options for investing and for, you know, increasing our wealth. The government of Grenada launched the first retail bond, whereas before you needed $5,000 as a minimum to $5,000 or $50,000 to purchase on the government regional RGSM stock market. Now, with that retail bond, All you needed was $500. And you could grow by increments of 100. Government of Grenada. Government of St. Kitts is also considering it. Mm-hmm. So maybe the next bond will come from the St. Kitts government and our other governments. So again, provide great opportunities. And because our dollar is tight and secure, we're good to go.
1: It's a good transition to what we now know as the big push.
0: Yes.
1: On March 31st this year, Governor of the Eastern Caribbean Central Bank, Timothy Antoine, he launched the big push, which is a collective action for shared prosperity in the ECCU. And of course, ECCU, as we established at the top, is the Eastern Caribbean Currency Union.
0: Yes.
1: Now, the key action points. I was going to talk about the name itself, the big push.
0: The big push?
1: The big push. But talk to us about the key action points in the big push, because the name itself, it gives a very interesting connotation when you think about it in your mind. The big push. Tell us a bit about some of the key priorities there.
0: So our big push ties back, you know, to that January 19th call for doubling the size of our economies. Mm-hmm. And out of that big push, we have 7 theaters of transformation focus areas. One is human capital and development skills, food and nutrition security, energy resilience, digital transformation, financial inclusion and wealth creation, tourism and trade logistics. These are the 7 theaters of transformation. Our governments want us to focus initially on 4 theaters of transformation. 1 being the human capital, 2 being the food and nutrition, 3 is the energy, and 4 is in terms of the logistics. And what that does, and you will hear a little more about that, because what we are trying to do, or we are hoping to do, and the council members are discussing, is what area, instead of everybody trying to do all things, how do we come together and allocate areas for different countries? So that way, instead of divergence of your resources, it's a focused concentration. So let us say Dominica may be energy. I'm not saying that's what it is. Dominica will focus on energy. Mm-hmm. Antigua on something else. Grenada on something else. St. Kitts on... And you're going to try to use areas, to choose areas where there is a comparative advantage. You know, Michael Porter talked about the comparative advantage of nations. What is it we are good at or best at? Mm-hmm. And focus our energies there. That way, together, as a collective, we can achieve all the transformation, theaters of transformation, we focus in the different areas.
1: You mentioned that the 4 areas, and I'll go through them again, human capital, mm-hmm. Food and nutrition, energy, and
0: logistics.
1: Right, yeah. They were chosen. Any sense as to why those were the priorities that heads would have chosen?
0: I think because they recognize that these areas, if we get through to these 4 areas, the other 3 will follow. Human capital and skills development is critical. And I'm sure you'd have seen, you know, the report that was written by, you know, I think it was the World Bank or the IMF on the state of our education system. A few years ago, Governor Timothy Antoine made a call in terms of skills development. Mm-hmm. And some persons, you know, recently are saying, you know, before our schools had a strong component of skills and technical areas. And somehow that disappeared at some point in some countries, almost completely out of the secondary schools and even the primary schools. And now there's a whole move for the TVET to mm-hmm. bring that back. Mm-hmm. Because you need skills to move forward. When we talk about our human resources are the most important, it's not a cliche, it's truly the truth. If you don't have the human capital to do what you want and the skills and the competencies, then it staggers the growth longer. Food and nutrition security, not just food, nutrition, important. You know why? NCDs are part of the greatest cause of our death.
1: And that's non-communicable
0: diseases. Non-communicable diseases, things like diabetes, high blood pressure, and so on. A lot of that has also been traced back to the food and the nutrition, the type of food that we eat. You know, we move now to so much processed food And that is maybe part of what that is. I'm not a medical doctor, but that. And so it is now focusing not just on food in and of itself, but nutritious food. But more than that, also doing our own food for our own resilience. Growing what we eat and eating what we grow. Mm-hmm. Remember during COVID, there was all this care because we didn't know how it was long it was lasting. People were hoarding things. Even after COVID, and then you got the Ukraine war with the supply chain
1: grains, right.
0: Disruptions and challenges that sometimes things took months to get here. And dependence. But if we have our own food resilience and healthy food, back to the basics. You know, we were really organic long before organic was fashionable. And we kind of moved away from that because they encouraged all of this thing. And now it's organic. We're going right back to what we knew before. That is it. And for health. Because, you know, persons talk about like this NCDs. It's not just a health issue. You know that. It is a financial and economic issue. Think that if you have diabetes or you have high blood pressure, and most persons are both, think of the cost of your medication in relation to your salary. That is money you could be using elsewhere if you didn't have it, to invest or who else, who knows. And then energy resilience, you know how important that is. So now we're moving to go to things like geothermal, St. Kitts and Nevis, you know, they're doing it, Dominica, solar, wind.
1: Right.
0: You know, so it's again to be resilient, not just on fuel. And you see what happened with this Iran, Israel, US war, and that Strait of Hormuz. See the impact globally. Mm-hmm. You know, I think we didn't suffer so much. Maybe our persons had lots of story because whereas other countries, even the US had shortages. We've not done that.
1: Right.
0: But are we going to put ourselves away? Do that. And then the trade logistics. To facilitate trade among ourselves, ECCU, but also our wider CARICOM, but also movement. Because one of the things people talk about is the cost of travel within our region.
1: Yes.
0: Almost prohibitive.
1: And it's because of the taxes, really.
0: That is it, too. So that's the four key areas of focus. And when we get that together, then digital transformation will come. Because as we are trying to become food and nutritious, focus on food and energy and all, and even human resource, human development capital, as well as skills, digital transformation is part of that new skills set that we need to develop. It will come together. Financial inclusion and wealth creation. And even in that, ECCB, soon we hope to launch, by September, the Office of Financial Conduct. Persons have been complaining. We've heard the cry that, you know, sometimes they don't understand the charges given. Mm-hmm. Charges are changed. And as the industry consolidates, persons have greater concern to ensure that, you know, the welfare is maintained. And the Office of Financial Conduct, that project has been led by our Chief Director of Policy, Dr. Tracy Polias. She was in St. Kitts just last week. She was in St. Vincent, St. Kitts the week before, St. Vincent last week. You know, in terms of promoting that and wealth creation. I spoke about that already.
1: Yes.
0: And then, of course, tourism. Tourism is a key sector for a lot of our ECC countries. But what it demonstrates, though, are we just going to be in the sea and sand tourism, or are we going to explore the other element in terms of heritage tourism, in terms of health tourism, and so that we broaden the market. And in broadening the market, we also, especially given all of this, what's happening, we increase the probability of, you know, of resilience in that area.
1: Right, because with tourism, it also called for, as I have some notes said, it also called for us to transform tourism to a more resilient engine of growth. It spoke about ignoring the higher, the large number of arrivals, but targeting more so higher value tourism, which involves diversification to integrate the environment, wellness, culture, cuisine, indigenous businesses, digitization, and of course, climate resilience infrastructure. That's very important as well.
0: Very, very important. And you know, as I said about the heritage tourism puts in place the culture, it puts in case, you know, maintaining and securing the environment and all of that embedded in that tourism.
1: Yes, Dr.
0: So
1: Henry.
0: It's not just sea and sand.
1: We're almost out of time, but I wanted to touch a bit more on the big push, and so we probably will have to have someone else, another representative, come back sometime if you're not available. The governor himself may take that option to talk a bit more about the big push. And you also mentioned, of course, the ECC is celebrating the 25th anniversary. Just very quickly, there persons may ask, why hasn't there been more success as it comes to regional investment and the stock market? Your thoughts?
0: My thoughts? I think to a large extent, it's cultural. Caribbean people like to see their money in the bank. They think they have greater access to it. A lot of our businesses are family-owned businesses or held by a small group. Most of them are not willing, because to be listed on the stock exchange, you become a public company, you have a lot of, you know, requirements, and some of them are not, you know, maybe prepared to do so. I think that is part of the reason. And that is why at the ECCB, we are, you know, encouraging it. And if the ECSE, actually from about last year or so, or maybe in the last 2 years, ECSE has really gone to try to educate and sensitize. They have taken a bigger plunge in that area. And I would think that will continue in terms of educating persons, sensitizing persons. Because what we saw with and getting governments, we got the governments to do the retail bond. And there was good participation. Mm-hmm. So what that says, but it was also promoted a bit, eh? What that says is that persons are prepared and willing. We just have so more education, more sensitization, and greater opportunities for investing. Another restriction, I think, that has enabled that is that persons buy and they hold. Remember, the stock market, what makes it really move is that it's a constant moving. Mm-hmm. But that has not been the history. Persons buy, because even retail, even institutional investors. I remember a few years ago, an institutional investor said, we want to invest, we want to buy. But by the time we go to buy, all of the primary stock is gone, and there's very few persons willing to sell.
1: Right.
0: So persons hold it. And so, but again, as the ECSE, as it becomes more mature, and as persons become, you know, more used to investing, then we will see more of a secondary market taking place.
1: And certainly we'll try to assist in that education wherever possible. As you mentioned, the anniversary is upcoming. Are there plans to expand the acceptance of the EC dollar as a medium of exchange beyond the ECCU?
0: Well, you know what creates acceptance is stability. So if you note, the EC dollar is accepted in a few countries. Trinidad, Tobago, Barbados, you can go for EC dollar and it will be...
1: You know, I didn't know that.
0: Oh, yes. You go to Barbados, as there are some stores in Barbados who will accept EC dollar as well as in Trinidad. And why? It's not that we are frosting it to happen. Because of the stability of the currency. Persons know that if I take it in Barbados, it's 1.35. It's not going to change tomorrow. So it's not, if I keep it in my till for 3 days, it's not going to move from 1.35 to 1.10 and then I've made a loss. So that is it. Trinidad is about 6-1. So what is happening is because of, again, the stability, and the more stable you are, the longer you have persons who are prepared to accept the EC dollar, and that's what's happening.
1: I'm going to try that the next time I travel.
0: Yes.
1: And finally, now the EC dollar, as we mentioned, has remained strong and stable for 50 years. What lessons should today's policymakers take from that bold decision 50 years ago? And I appreciate you can go on and on with that.
0: I'm going to be brief because, you know, our time is up.
1: Yes.
0: But you mentioned, I'm going to capitalize on all of the words you said. Bold. 50 years ago, it was a bold decision. So the leaders at the time were bold and courageous. Bold and courageous in leadership is important. Another key component is unity. They were unified, that this was important for our countries, our 8 member countries. And the unity is also key to our success. And I must say here that our leaders, even our current leaders, by their own actions, recognize the importance of unity. And I say it without fear of contradiction. And I've said it before, that ECCB and our Monetary Council is one of the regional bodies and decision-making body, because it is our highest governing body at the bank. And when they make a decision, that is the decision. You're not hearing tomorrow somebody else is saying, oh my, they're taking a different stance from what was agreed. And that is important.
1: Dr. Valda Henry, we'll have to leave it right there. Deputy Governor of the Eastern Caribbean Central Bank, thank you so much for being with us today.
0: Thank you so much, Ian, for having us at Eastern Caribbean Central Bank. We welcome the opportunity to educate the public on what it is we do and how we preserve the, you know, the stability of the EC dollar. And not just the EC dollar, because by EC dollar being stable, it means our financial system is also stable, which means we secure person's future.
1: All right, absolutely. Thank you so much. We'd like to thank your viewers and listeners for joining us for this edition of In Focus. We trust that you will join us next week at the same place at the same time for another edition. Remember, at In Focus, we discuss your government, your business. I'm Ian Richards.
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On behalf of our One Love team, I wish to extend deepest sympathy to all those who are grieving the loss of a loved one. We pray that God will comfort you and that the souls of our beloved departed will rest in peace eternal. Brothers and sisters, young people, boys and girls, as we continue our journey through the hurricane season, we are well aware of the physical storms which we could encounter. However, there are many other types of storms which could also negatively impact our lives and make us terrified and overwhelmed. We have therefore chosen as our topic for today, God Can Calm Our Storms. And our opening song is Hear My Cry, O God, by Marvia Providence.

Our reflection today is God can calm our storms. The gospel reading is taken from Luke chapter 8, verses 22 to 25. And as usual, I'll be reading from the Christian Community Bible. Here begins the reading. One day, Jesus got into a boat with his disciples and said to them, "Let us go across to the other side of the lake." So they set out, and as they sailed, he fell asleep. Suddenly a storm came down on the lake, and the boat began to fill with water, and they were in danger. The disciples then went to Jesus to wake him, saying, "Master, Master, we are sinking." Jesus woke up. He rebuked the wind and the rolling waves. The storm subsided and all was quiet. Then Jesus said to them, "Where is your faith?" They were afraid. They were astonished as well and said to one another, "Who can this be? See, he commands even the wind and the sea, and they obey him." Here ends the reading. Our reflection. God can calm our storms. In Luke's gospel, which we just read, we heard that while Jesus and his disciples were crossing to the other side of the lake, Jesus fell asleep in the boat and a storm suddenly sprang up. The boat began to fill with water and they were in danger. What did the disciples do? They didn't throw up their hands in despair. Instead, they acted. They went to Jesus, woke him, and told him of the storm they were experiencing. And Jesus came to their rescue. He calmed the storm. Today, we too may be facing storms in our life. Different storms, but still storms. Storms which could negatively impact our life and make us feel afraid and overwhelmed, terrified. Spiritual storms, when we feel spiritually empty, when God seems far away, and the temptations of the devil are difficult to resist. Or financial storms, when we are out of work, have reduced earnings, bills to pay, or we are drowning in debt. Then there are other storms, emotional storms, when there are problems in our family, we are deceived or betrayed by someone, when we or someone we love is suffering, dying, or unfortunately have died. Then there are various physical storms, which some persons may presently be experiencing, such as drought, flooding, heat waves, hurricanes, earthquakes, or volcano eruptions. There are also other storms, including destructive and deadly wars, fragile and failing peace accords, and a deadly Ebola disease. What should we do when we are faced with any type of storm in our life? We should do as the disciples did in the gospel reading today. We should go to Jesus and seek his help. It was Jesus himself who told us in Matthew's Gospel, chapter 7, verse 7, "Ask and you shall receive." We should, however, be mindful that faith without action is incomplete. A pastor invented a story to illustrate this point. He told his congregation that once there was a town which had severe flooding and everyone was told they should leave. However,
there was a man who refused to leave, as he kept saying that he had faith in God, and he knew that God would take care of him. Firstly, his neighbors who were leaving the town offered him a ride in their truck, but he refused, saying, God will take care of me. The waters began to rise higher, and some men came along in a boat and offered to take him with them. But again he refused, saying, God will take care of me. The water levels rose higher and higher and higher, and the man was forced to go up on his rooftop so he wouldn't be swept away. Suddenly, he heard the sounds of a helicopter, and a rescue ladder was lowered to him. The helicopter pilot shouted to him that he should climb up, but again the man refused, saying that God would take care of him. That was the last thing he remembered until he opened his eyes and realized that he was facing God at the seat of judgment. Disappointed, the man demanded of God, God, why did you let me die? I was so sure you would save me. God replied, Son, 3 times I tried to save you. First, I sent someone in a truck, then a boat, and finally a helicopter. But each time you refuse. Brothers and sisters, young people, boys and girls, if you want God's help during the challenging, stormy times of our life, then we have to be able to accept the opportunities God gives to us and the people who reach out to us as a blessing from God. It is so very easy for us to forget how much we need God when all is calm in our world. Sometimes it is only when we are facing challenges beyond our control that we are forced to acknowledge that we depend on God's love and His mercy. It is true that Jesus slept while He lived on earth because He was human. But even though sleeping, he quickly awoke when those who called on him for help. Let us therefore call out to Jesus in prayer to calm our personal storms and the storms which our federation and our world are experiencing today. And let us also make sure that we protect ourselves and protect others who are in need of our protection as we do our best to live Jesus' commandments of love, that is to love God with all our heart, all our mind, our strength, and love others as we love ourselves. And yes, we just have to keep on trying. We can't give up. I would like to share with you a prayer which I received from a friend while I was preparing this reflection. Keep me, O God, in the palm of your hand. Lord Jesus, here I am. I trust in you. You are my God. My life is in your hands. You know my heart. You know my cares. You know my worries. You know the things that make me afraid. Lord Jesus, with your mighty hands, supply my needs as you fed the thousands, healed the sick, calmed the storm, and raised the dead. So keep me, O Lord, my God, in the palm of your hand. Brothers and sisters, young people, boys and girls, don't be afraid. As unworthy as we are, God loves us and holds us in the palm of his hands. And with Jesus as our rock, we can weather any storm if we seek God's help and accept those human angels he sends to assist us. And they're always sent at the right time. Amen. Let us now listen to that beautiful song of encouragement,
will your anchor haul, which is so relevant for the times in which we now live.

Most gracious and righteous Lord, we honor you this morning, O God, with our prayers of thanksgiving. We are grateful, God, that you woke us up in our right minds and with all our senses intact, God. And for this, we give you honor and glory and praise. And we look to you, O God, for your healing and miraculous power over those who are sick. Father, we ask you, Lord, to let your blood just cover them, Lord, from the top of their heads to the soles of their feet. Father, may your healing be administered, O God, through the precious blood of the Lamb. Lord, your word says that by your stripes we are healed, O God. And so those stripes that were placed upon your body many years ago when you hung on that cross for us at Calvary. Father, may the redemption from that cross, O God, transfer to those who are sick today, Lord Jesus, and bring healing. And so, God, we pray that in faith, those who are sick across this federation will believe, O God, and ask that they be healed, Lord Jesus, and believe and receive it, Lord. And so no matter the sickness by name, God, blood pressure, diabetes, it could even be as simple as a headache, God. Father, we pray for relief and restoration. Lord, you're the one who created us. And so you know when we are not in peak condition, God. And so, Father, we commend to your healing grace and your healing power all those who are sick of any age, of any race, of any color across our federation. And, Father, we pray likewise for those who are grieving across our islands in St. Kitts and Nevis. We pray, Lord, that you will touch them with your hand of compassion, love, mercy, and care. And Lord, all around us, O God, it seems that there's a constant march, O God, to the cemetery. And so, Lord, we pray that those of us who are here now, Lord, would take that as instruction, O God, because we know not the hour. And so, Lord, we ask you to encompass those grieving families, O God. And Father, we know that grief caused by death sometimes deal a serious blow, O God, to families. Because we see sometimes, O God, when the main breadwinner is taken away, when husbands lose their wives and wives their husbands, when children become orphans, O God. And so, Lord, we pray that across this federation, right now, Lord, where grief has taken hold in households, O God, and families and communities, that your peace, O God, will abound with them, that you'll bring them calm spirits, O God. And even so, God, we pray that the souls that have recently departed, O God, would find peace in your rest. And finally, God, we pray for those who are in prison, that, Lord, even in the quietness of their cells, they would call out to you, O God. Because being locked up from the rest of society, O God, doesn't mean that they cannot have access to you, God. You're the God who are in prison. You're the God who are in our homes. You're the God who are in our schools. You're omnipotent and omniscient, O God. And so, Lord, we are grateful that even as they are locked away, God, those who supervise them, those whose care they fall under, O God, would ensure that they have access, even, Lord, to reading your word. We pray likewise for those who visit them in prison, O God. Lord, in your gospel, you ask us to remember to visit those who are in prison, God. And so, Lord, we thank you for those who take the time, Lord, to visit those who are imprisoned, who administer the gospel to them and who give them hope, O God. And, Lord, we pray even for those who supervise them, so that inasmuch as their freedom and their civil liberties
significantly curtailed, God, that they would not otherwise advantage them and take control of things, Lord, where they may not even have access to reading the Bible. And so, Lord, we pray that even in the quietness of their cells, God, they would surrender to you. And so, God, we ask that you just look on us, look upon us in this, our beloved island, God, and let your peace, which passes all understanding, guard our hearts and our minds in Christ Jesus. We pray this in the name of your Son, Jesus Christ, our Lord. Amen.

0: Yes, he does. You realize that's the reason I'm here today? I came to sing a song to you and to pray with you. Why? Because the Lord knew about the storm you was going to be in this very day. And he sent me here to tell you that if you'll call on him, he'll bring you out of that storm and bring you to a place of victory. Whether that storm is physical, emotional, mental, spiritual, financial, whatever it may be, whatever's troubling you, he'll give you peace today if you'll call on him. If you've never surrendered your life to him, pray this prayer with me. If you have and you want to rededicate to him, this is the perfect time to do it. Because everyone that calls on the name of Jesus, that storm will be stopped. They'll be brought out of fear into faith, out of darkness into light, out of death into life, out of depression into hope, out of sadness into joy, because that's God's promise. So let's do it. Pray this prayer with me right now, okay? Just say, Lord Jesus, I want you to stop the storm. Bring me into victory. Let me rest in your peace. I surrender my will and my life into your care. And from this moment on, I trust you for my eternal salvation. Thank you for the gift of life. Amen. You prayed that prayer with me. Will you let me know? I'd like to hear from you. Won't you call the folks here at the station and tell them. Jesus said, if you'll confess me before men, I'll confess you before the Father. And when you call the station, you tell them, I just gave my heart to Jesus. Do it right now. Jesus will confess you to the Father. I hope to get to meet you someday in person. If I don't see you here, I'll see you there.
1: Father in heaven, this morning we come to you with humble and grateful hearts, giving you thanks, Lord, for the gift of our nation. Lord, I thank you for your faithfulness through the years, for your protection, your provision, and the many blessings you have poured upon this our federation. Today, Lord, I lift up our beloved federation before you. We acknowledge, Lord, you are sovereign over every nation, every government, Lord, and every people. Your word reminds us, blessed is the nation whose God is the Lord. We pray, Lord, that our hearts would continually turn towards you and that your truth, Lord, would guide our lives. Lord, bless our leaders with wisdom, integrity, Lord, and compassion. Lord, I'm asking that you give them discerning minds and servant hearts, as, Lord, as they make decisions that affect the life of so many. Help them to seek justice, love, Lord, and mercy, and may they walk humbly before you. Lord, may they govern with fairness, honesty, and a sincere desire for the common good. Father, this morning, I pray for peace throughout our communities. Lord, where there is violence, bring healing. Lord, where there is division, sow unity. Lord, where there is fear, replace it with hope. Father, this morning, I'm asking you to teach us to love our neighbors, to respect one another, and, Lord, to work together for the well-being of our nation. Father, this morning, I'm asking you for strength and comfort for our families, because, Lord, they are the foundation of our society. And right now, Lord, I would like to bring before you the families, the friends of those persons who were on that boat yesterday. Father, I thank you for their spared lives. I thank you, Lord, because as I always pray unto you and said, with you all things are possible. And Lord, because with you all things are possible, all lives were spared. And we thank you, Lord. Lord, I'm asking you to bless our homes with love. forgiveness and understanding, Lord. Father, protect our children and young people, Lord, from harm, and guide them, Lord, into lives of purpose, faith, Lord, and integrity. Lord, I'm asking you to raise up a generation, Lord, that will honor you and serve you with joy. Father, remember those who are burdened today. Lord, the sick, the lonely, the unemployed, the grieving, and those struggling, Lord, to make ends meet. Father, I'm asking you to draw them near with your comfort, God. And Lord, I'm asking you to provide every need, Lord, to your riches in glory through Christ Jesus. Bless those, Lord, who serve our nations faithfully, our policemen, our nurses, our doctors, our healthcare workers, Lord, our teachers, our first respondents, members of security forces, God, public servants, and all who labor, Lord, for the welfare of all people. Lord, I'm asking you to grant them strength, wisdom, and protection in their daily responsibilities. Lord, as we look to you for future help, I'm asking you, God, to place us in your trust, not merely as your own children, but Lord, I'm asking you, Lord, to lead us in paths of righteousness. Preserve us from evil, Lord, and make us a people marked for justice, mercy, Lord, and humility. Father, this morning, as never before, I'm asking your blessings to rest upon our country. Father, I'm asking you that peace may fill our communities. May your grace sustain your people. And Lord, may everything we do bring glory and honor to your name. Father, this morning, anything, Lord, I fail to ask you, fail not to grant it unto us in the name of Jesus. So Lord, let the words of my mouth and the meditation of my heart be acceptable in thy sight, O Lord, my strength and my redeemer. Amen. Praise the Lord.

Brothers and sisters, young people, boys and girls, firstly, thanks to God for enabling us to bring you our One Love program. And thanks to you who have taken the time to listen. We are indeed grateful that Hobson Enterprises continues to be our faithful sponsor. Hobson Enterprises, who are situated at Bird Rock, are well known for their very reliable handling of all types of packages and cargo. Thanks also to our prayer leaders, Sister Laverne and Sister Merle, and our DJ, Sister Lourdes, and Sugar City FM for once again helping us to bring this program to you. Our next One Love program will be on Thursday, the 16th of July, God willing. So kindly tell your family, tell your friends, and let's get together again. Please also note that the program should be rebroadcast this evening at 7 p.m. and again on Sunday evening at 8 p.m. So kindly pass on the information to those who have not yet heard it. Brothers and sisters, young people, boys and girls, no matter what we may be going through, let us not be afraid, because God loves us and He has the power to calm any storm when we cry out to Him in prayer. Jesus has promised never to leave us or to forsake us, and He always answers our prayers, maybe not how or when we want, but always at the right time, and He knows what is best for us. So let us always be aware of the opportunities God gives to us and the people He chooses to send to help us in our time of need. Yes, we can have peace in our heart and be confident that God can calm any storm. Because He lives, we can face tomorrow. Amen.